0: give me joy, no be small.
1: Oh yeah, now here we go, here we go. Why them no go there, auntie? When did they always listen to Flanger? We want Ubonga OAP. Good life, the spectacular. Oh my yakwayaski, miti yaski, took baski, the pile. Ishak you? Say. Them no they use clear eye, they do run so. Now get the monotone, and get the advantage. If you want totori your lover,
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0: OAP. 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If you want to tori your lover,
1: then with Lenjo.
0: Faji time, Muko.
1: Then with Lenjo.
0: Lakana.
1: Then with Lenjo.
0: Oh boy, where my tally number now?
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0: OAP. 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

All right, Port Harcourt, good morning for Inside Today, Thursday, number 21 day for the month of May. All right, I salute you specially for Inside Today, Thursday. So welcome to the Money Runs, where we the run things. Things not the runners at all, because our matter, the pure pass pure water, and the Kajad, pass Kajadin, will not the Cadillac at all. So check your time now, 6:37 for Inside the Studio, Thursday, 21 day for the month of May. So I salute you diplomatically, I salute you specially, and I salute you in a diplomatic way. So anywhere you did, you listen to me right now, I twirly for you. I carry my hand up for you, I greet you specially for Inside this morning. So welcome to the Money Runs. My name is Diplomatica Kaz Baba, the man of timber, caliber, plywood, and sawdust, the man of high protocol, steel and iron, diplomatic candidate, and the man of Sacramento. Now my name is that one. I did catch idea this morning on top Niger FM, the original pitching station for Inside Port Harcourt here. When we say our matter self Kajad, for inside Kajadin. So if now your first time to listen to us for the show this morning, we'll start normally with our early morning ginger word. But today ginger word every Thursday it come a form of a proverb, parable. So we shall not come for granted. You say we shall reason and tell us how you take understand the proverb. So that's how they do them. We'll go run and go share 7 after 7 for Inside the Show. Then by 7:30, now time for our major news. And now what they call Ogbonge to Re. Yes. Now by 7:30, you understand? So, so by 8 o'clock, we'll go sharply knock a sports matter. For Inside here, sports matter now by 8 o'clock. So the Matthias, when it concerns sports matter, you go so hear them for Inside the Show today. All right, then also by 8:30, and time for our headlines. Now what they call Oyokomita, now by 8:30. Yes, Oyokomita now by 8:30. You go hear Matthias because we get breaking news. Maybe say don't break for inside ground like a breaky plate. You don't break it. So there are plenty. So join us by that time. You go sharply also put for Inside or your committee. Go to share 9 after 9. Then 9 to 10. Now matter on top of table. Now we'll go also sharply knock you for Inside the Show today. Go to share 10 o'clock for the Money Runs with your mother's combo. So this is how the show will be. So you not get shakement at all. You not get shake me. Nothing does you, nothing does me, and nothing senge menge. Yes. So when we come back, we go sharply tell now the ginger word for Inside this morning. So tell somebody and tell somebody to sharply listen and to tune to Niger FM 92.7 right now, and tell somebody where they sleep right now to also wake up because a day it don't break. As day they break, man, the hood. So wake up this morning, make you plan your day, because it's important to plan. Say any man when you plan to fail, any man when you fail to plan, that man they plan to fail. So plan your day so that your day will go well for you. Not forget also to tell God thank you for Inside Today, Thursday, 21 day, for another day, for another gift of life. Not forget to tell God, say God, thank you for today. All right, I want to hear the song from Alex Zito, nice singer. The title na Tiku may not be the title. We'll come back when I go hear the ginger word for Inside this morning. Good morning to you for Inside this.

0: Yes.
1: Yes.
2: You say anything you do for life will come back to you.
0: Okay.
2: That's my advice.
0: All right, say anything what you do for life will come back to you, in case you don't know. Hey, thank you so much, my brother. I'll take water for your body for that correct understanding, eh? Okay, the phone line to call us now, 0902-609-0927. Then the WhatsApp number here, now 0704-49-94927. That now the WhatsApp number to WhatsApp us this morning too on top of the ginger word. And our proverb now with the knack for now. So what will be the proverb again?
1: Matching stick. Matches way striking, mama. You no know, say na your own body go catch fire or na your own body go burn. So that now the proverb. Just I think the proverb be very simple and straightforward. So just tell us how you take understand them. And our guy, you know, already take, he don't take position.
0: Chris, Abi?
1: Yes, before we hear from Chris, maybe we'll just take a call.
0: Okay.
1: Niger FM, who there with phone line? Good morning.
3: Ebu. Ebu. Diplomatic landlady.
1: Jonaiti.
3: My radio bubble.
0: Jonaiti, good morning.
3: Yeah, this is your... Commissioner for Chieftaincy's
0: Affair and Truth.
3: Confirming to.
0: Copied.
3: Good morning, sir. This morning.
0: Yeah, good morning.
3: This proof I want to knock just now. You get that CBO. But my talk my own way. Do I take understand them? You mean say, anything they do, they will remember tomorrow. Because that's what they do. If not good, it will reach us one day. If not bad, you go still reach us one day. Or if you don't even reach us, you still reach our generation. My own take of that. Thank you very much.
0: Thank you.
1: All right.
0: These Port Harcourt people, eh? Wisdom not go finish them. Okay, so Moko here for me, Shapali. The phone line see they open. Tell us how you understand the proverb as it the hot.
1: WhatsApp number now 0704499 4927. Phone number na 0902609027. Chris from Port Harcourt say this proverb they very simple, and it means say person where go they harm in source or in family or your foundation, you go they scatter your foundation. You go they scatter where you from come at. You go to scatter where God take you from, take build you. And now yourself you they do.
0: Yes.
1: they hurt your family. They scatter the foundation where you use to become who you be. Now yourself you they do. If you destroy where you come from or betray people where support you, you go suffer the consequences.
0: The what?
1: Consequences.
0: Consequences. Maybe small consequences.
1: You will suffer the consequences.
0: Yes.
1: Pikin wey disrespect him mama, or he dey hurt him mama. Yousef, for example, you don't give example. Say, for example, a child where they hurt in family, in parents, or they mistreat in parents. You go see her for future. Yes. Maybe you say go become parents.
0: Yes, now.
1: Nah. Person where they ruin your community or your support system, you self you go collect.
0: Exactly.
1: For life situation, the proverb basically they talk say, no destroy waiting they sustain you, because now your own grave now you they dig. That is where they help you. Where stop person where don't help you, where don't help. No destroy foundation. You they dig your own grave. On a good morning.
0: Good morning.
1: And so Chris from Port Harcourt tonight send our message for WhatsApp.
0: Thank you, Chris.
4: Akas, Baba, and Landlady, good morning.
0: Good morning.
4: My name is Joseph for Bologuri side, Akas, Baba, and Landlady. Akas, Baba, you have a proverb today. I'm a proverb today, you're in time, and body of Insha. Akas, Baba, and Landlady, they tell us for their proverb, you say, anything we do for this life, just keep your hand clean, because you know what it tomorrow will be. So, and they say the bikini where the mama back

0: you know, say the first journey. They begin where they were, but you know, say they join day far. So this life, me, you know, say, it's what you do. Make sure say it can be an increase. I think I understand for the poverty to debut that because we are landed it. Men not yourself from the Christ side. And so, good morning.
1: Good morning, Joseph.
0: Me, holy water. And for the Niger FM water.
1: Okay.
0: And on myself, God bless you now. Thank men you. Not yourself. Man, I pray for me. God help me for this time. In Jesus' name. Amen. Amen. Amen. Amen. Amen. Bye bye. My name is not Joseph from the Christ side. Take care. Bye bye.
1: Landlady. Before we go pour the water, one of the words when you talk before you end the call, you see when they pray for them.
2: Pray for them.
1: You know, say God gets special interest for women. God have a special interest for women. So God actually created women.
2: Now God, now women, woman, now God last born.
1: Oh,
2: I know. Say for family, as a day like this, you are your last born. No, you be on a again. It when your last one go beg when you don't give her.
1: I go give her.
2: So woman. After God creates everything, who be to be the last he creates?
1: Na woman.
2: Thank you.
1: And he can't give women special features.
2: He creates special everything things first before he can't create woman. To let you know, say, woman can't eat the bottom pot.
1: I want to when you say God do for that woman, be say, if you look up, they don't say women soft. If you see us as men, our skin thick. You know, God just gets special interest for women.
2: That's
1: so. He has said their body is soft, poco poco. Everything about women is so special.
2: If you've noticed the Bible, when Jesus talked to all the women, anytime when he meets with women, they're soft. He get one kind, you know, harsh. You know, they say very...
1: Jesus,
2: He like women, though. God like women, though. Mm. If women join hand, pray for you.
1: that and the reason why we would talk about this thing.
2: So I'll pray for him.
1: You know, see the kind voice we give men. See the kind voice we kind of give women.
2: Yes, he said, me will pray for him. Although, my brother, we don't know what thing they do you. A way you say, may we pray for you. But we join mouth this morning to pray.
1: Yes.
2: So whatever it is, whatever they make you no fit sleep at night, whatever it is, where they make your heart day heavy, whatever it is, where it be say you need from God. Bible tell us say even no matter how hard they say God they turn the heart of a king to favor us.
1: Yes.
2: So whatever it is you need, God go turn that person where go suppose help you, where go feel, reach out to help you. God go turn your heart to remember you.
1: Yes.
2: Whatever be your worries, whether na health, whatever it is, there is nothing where God knows what he do. Say, I am the God of all flesh. Is there anything too hard for me to do? Whatever be your worries.
1: Nothing
2: is too hard for God to do. And he will give you peace amongst all things. So I pray for you this morning. We pray for you this morning. Say, God go supply all your needs according to his riches in glory in Christ.
1: Yes.
2: Anything where you need at this point, he know. And he will do it for you. If na sadness there your heart, heaviness, God go lift them up. Whatever it is, you go receive your healing, you go receive your breakthrough, you go receive your blessing. In Jesus' name. Amen. Settled.
1: The only problem one I get with women prayer, it too the long.
2: Sorry.
1: Women prayer the long.
2: You know why? Because we pray from the bottom of our hearts.
1: If you just give my mama something that time.
2: Otilo.
1: The prayer not the hand.
2: So you can say, and finally, our finally near the end.
1: Mama prayer, they finish my credit.
2: Finally. Again.
1: This is my
2: you can't remember all your...
1: Everything.
2: I know the foreign part with women prayer.
1: Women, they pray with every part of their body.
2: Yes, I will.
1: My mother go pray with her mouth. They go pray. You go into her eye.
2: Yes, sir.
1: Say, my eye is watching you.
2: Yes,
1: and that is how God is watching you.
2: Yes, sir.
1: From eye, you go into her ear.
2: Yes.
1: I listen to the goodness of God upon your life.
2: Yes.
1: For ear, she go call hold her breast.
2: Yes.
1: Say, this breast when you suck, so.
2: Yes.
1: All part of her body.
2: All part of her body.
1: Now she take they pray.
2: And when woman they pray,
1: yes.
2: It's not 10 children. Now all of them one by one. Woman they pray general prayer. Say, God bless my children for we are. You go come begin they call the first one. You go pray for that one finish. That one stubborn. You go mention his stubbornness. You go come go the second one. God, this one, which second one will you give me? You get us in there. Then go pray for every,
1: one of the
2: and
1: children.
2: Mention them one by one. Now make our prayer day long.
1: So any man when he busy won't go walk in the morning. Not allow your wife to lead devotion.
2: You don't go late.
1: You don't go late.
2: You don't go late.
1: Not allow madam to lead devotion. Do the prayer as a man. Then you will not go. Then later may they continue. And at night, oh, now we lead.
2: What's wrong with devotion? And my mother, they come and carry Bible. Okay, church don't close. That's everybody go just squeeze face. My brother, our first son go just carry face. Go the other one go. Everybody go just face. Say you don't carry Bible. We don't carry Bible. We don't carry Bible. We don't go go today. We don't go go.
1: We may.
2: But if my father won't pray, very easy. That time in the heart, pack, pack, pack. My father don't pray. Finish. Everybody don't go. My mother won't pray for us for morning devotion. You go carry that in big Bible. You know that way they get zip.
1: You go put up for.
2: You didn't have Bible with the guest.
1: I know that one.
2: Now with the guest, King James.
1: Yeah.
2: We not say we know the go.
1: But women are so special. That and the woman when they be say you know say they special.
2: Yes,
1: so women they misbehave. Some of them, but many of them. They know who they be. So if you know who you be as a woman, man go honor you and value you. But if you don't know you be as a woman, say you this special, and I go make man not go value you. So as a woman, try to put value where God don't give you for your body to the life of people.
2: Amen.
1: Boko your enter market, Abi?
2: Nasana.
1: Yes, will they come back?
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0: All right, and I still Nigeria FM 92.7 Port Harcourt. That song now from Wizboy. Now I sing that song and the title now Infinity. Wizboy too now also sing a screensaver. That's yeah. Will it be my screensaver?
1: Saver. But I feel that this one, this particular song, this Infinity song, now it be song where really, I go say, now it blow am.
0: Infinity, eh?
1: Where it didn't blow, where?
0: But that screensaver also blew. Because that time, this is a phone BlackBerry.
1: Nine that time.
0: On
1: my life, eh?
0: Yes.
1: Life, eh?
0: And if you know how many guests sing wing for BlackBerry,
1: that
0: be here.
1: Like that should BlackBerry self. You go there.
0: You get some of them when they sing wing for BlackBerry. They don't want three now.
1: Yes, no.
0: But at that time they won't carry BlackBerry. And men use BlackBerry to black.
1: BlackBerry. This anyways, I'm not gonna mention the name. Another one don't come out now.
0: Yes, now.
1: The next 10 years,
0: another one
1: will come out. Let me make this life no kill yourself.
0: Anything when you be say come new. So some ladies, they use their head carry. They get one time when one fast food come outside.
1: They won't kill themselves.
0: They won't go that place. And men carry, any man when they carry, they get go that place. That man, he does succeed. That time, yes, they like Mr. Something. Mr. Something now.
1: Okay.
0: When guys don't feed the shop chicken for house, they'll go buy their chicken.
1: Go buy chicken. But they'll go use chicken. take a chop and kwabi. You use chicken, chop and kwabi. All right, we get some messages for WhatsApp. Plenty today.
0: Okay.
1: Then we'll fit attend to all of them. Most to enter WhatsApp for the ginger word when we give you this morning.
0: What's it be the ginger word again?
1: The proverb is say, matches will strike a mama, no nose na in body go born. And I be that. So let's go.
2: So I just said morning, my beautiful landlady. I'm out of zero. Oloro good chief, governor of the radio accounts, Baba.
1: Lalo, good morning.
2: After this matter, I want to talk. My own, one thing I want to explain be this. I don't know say Odumadu body. Don't understand. Because I'm not going to imagine that just get like your husband get money as a wife, you be housewife, you know they do anything. Your own are to just spend the money anyhow. Or you know say children did for grand. You they spend them anyhow. Who you they do? Maybe the future of the children and you don't they destroy. But some women go just they wicked. Some men too now so they marry a rich woman and all those they go they carry spend the money. Now the same thing now would they talk so. Me would they behave? Me they would they wise for life. Not be say my mate they do, I go follow. This one they do, I go follow. You go they think now person own my your own. The way you go they do your own, make you do another person own like that. That's why I tell you the matter. Poor everybody what I forgot to say mention from Belgium.
1: Ruth say Lani Lakas, good morning and welcome. This proverb this morning, I go say when person they disrespect in elders or people will help them to build a reach where he don't reach, so he will end up destroying himself. In another sense, make we don't allow short-term ego to destroy our long-term support. Pour me water and all Nigeria FM fans, give Mama Calabar gunshot.
0: Okay, make you pour the water, be. Oh yeah, make you take out for your body. 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
0: Mama, take him.
1: Bafyondam. Lani Nakas, good morning. Matches will strike in Mama. No, say na in body go catch fire. If you help person do bad thing, especially against your family, or elders, or people where they deserve your respect, that same bad thing go turn back to come meet you. You fit in say you dey safe because now you be just the tool or you dey follow order, but you go still meet you. Then they use and warn people. People where they betray their own people because of personal gain. People where they disrespect elders and parents thinking say nothing will happen to them. Anybody where think say they go do wickedness and you know go back to them. This message now for you. It be like where they say what goes around comes around. But it gets strong warning. Make we not betray people and make we they respect people. Another man here say, imagine Onyinchia Steven. Hank from Marine Base, now send that message. Onyinchia Steven say, no start waiting, you know go fit to finish. Also, follow who no road, make it for no loss, because experience not the best teacher. Whatever you sow, you go reap. Mazi Oyinuchiya Steven now send that message. Hank from Marine Bay say make we pour on water. Make we pour on Nigeria FM fans water. Okay. I can't give them one big, two big buckets.
0: Oh yeah.
1: All right, Chinedu for WhatsApp. We also they see your message. Chinedu say they greet us good morning and say may God bless us. Amen. And also bless you too. Okay, make we also hear this voice note for WhatsApp.
3: Good morning, diplomatic man and able landlady.
1: Good morning.
3: I just from your welfare. I want to thank God for life, for everything. He will help me. Today na my son birthday. I didn't even fair, but in the even making for before cars close, I car streets. May God bless her, may God protect her. My day, they go to school for him. So I pray, may God guide her, may God protect her. May the eyes of the evil ones not see her. Mona, help me pray for her. May God not allow evil to befall her. May God bless her. May God give her all the hard desire. Anything the fans for this one, make it see her. I thank God for everything God has done for me and my family. I thank God for you people. I say, may his name alone be glorified in Jesus' name.
0: Amen. Lali, prayer warrior.
3: Good morning, diplomatic Akaz Baba. My name is Najee from Warfare. I want to thank God for everything, for good health, for protection, especially for the life of my son. Today, my birthday, for God to add more years to his life. I say, may his name be glorified. May God protect him, guide him for me. And I thank God for everybody today, even you people at the studio. I say, may his name alone be glorified. May God bless. I'm going to help me pound water. I'll need to stay for making. I'm going to help me pound water. May God protect and for me, God continue to protect and make blessings upon blessing, be his portion, good health, protection. Gonna help me find water for me. Thank you.
1: Okay. All right, thank you too. And we'll give him water.
0: Oh yeah, hey boy. Two buckets.
1: All right. Later on for the show, we go celebrate. We will celebrate your son and every other person where they celebrate birthday today. You know, say may get plenty celebrants. May plenty you. A blessing and may self get the highest number of celebrants.
0: And what I also notice, people that were born from May, they fine well, well. They're fine. The ones though, I don't see two guys where they say
1: they're fine, not true.
0: Then I don't see two other children where they born the month of May too, and the two girls. Where they say they're born there for the month of May. Very beautiful and handsome people like that. But they're not fine rich people of MASH.
1: I know. Where are you from?
0: Not because they born me from MASH.
1: Not because they born you.
0: No. It's not like that. I don't notice I see people who they born for month of MASH. They are so talented, beautiful, handsome, wealthy. They get money. In fact, they get good character, good behavior. There's a big give, there's a big bless, they get, God bless MASH.
1: There's a big MASH.
0: MASH with banga.
1: MASH things. All right, we get some pop-up tori where you go here later on by 7:30 for Bonge Tori. We have say for our Govo, you don't withdraw from the APC
0: governorship
1: primaries. Governor Sim Fubara say you don't withdraw from the APC governorship primaries. For River State here, so you go hear more of that. Also, we also yes, say some other people too. Don't withdraw. Tonyeko, don't also withdraw from River State APC governorship primary. And so many stories. Withdraw. This already they don't withdraw. That means you get person. you know, say underground. It gets some informations where they fly underground. But for we don't know. Say for River State, they carry story like that. You go first of all wait to watch the outcome. So many people don't withdraw. Some persons don't withdraw from the primaries and make we know whether who go finally come out as the candidate will go represent the party.
0: They say instead of trouble today, may rain fall. It gets one proverb like that. Say instead of trouble today, may rain fall.
1: And for those where they go listen to the news, if you go listen, when you listen, you go know the reason why our govo talk say in the withdrawal from the APC primaries. So during our Ogbonge Tori by 7:30, you will get the full gist.
0: All right, so we will sharp a little nakunagbedu, but Lani, make I just still made and say, in fact, we'll get 1 month to 30 years on stage.
1: 1 month today.
0: Yeah,
1: today,
0: 1 month.
1: Exactly
0: today.
1: 1 month today.
0: Back on. So this one, a family event, will go happen on the 21st of June this year on Father's Day. Father's Day, na 21st of this month of June. So now, correct, a premium and classy event will basically go mark Akas Baba 30 years on stage with an A-list comedian, a legend in the comedy industry. I go die. You go day life and direct for Isaiah Port Harcourt for the event on the 21st of June. There also too, Danny Sprang. I go laugh. They also get a Prince Ezekiah, on Mome, all of them go tanda gidigba with other lots of comedians who go perform live. They will get a Nigeria sensational music artist, Ari Song, go also make you dance, and also lot of artists then when they go perform. Go happen for Isaiah Santal Event Center, SAS Road, Port Harcourt, red carpet now 5 p.m. The main show go start by 6 p.m. for evening on Sunday. 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
1: They go deliver your ticket. So if you buy ticket, they go carry and come give you.
0: Yes.
1: Yes. So feel free. I'd always talk and say, I love Akas. I know Akas. No be for Matt. Nana.
0: Yes.
1: To celebrate 30 years when he don't, they give you good entertainment.
0: Yeah.
1: Radio, they make you laugh. So for those who don't follow in journey for River State for entertainment, even from Lagos, this is not the time to show say we stand gidigba with you and we celebrate you.
0: Confirm.
1: So make on a come at all. Now that mona no follow our hand. We keep on hand. Make on a no follow am reach grand.
0: I they tell you.
1: We take our beg on her. You see that place where we keep our hand, we are cast. We don't keep our cast hand.
0: Yes.
1: Please don't bring it down.
0: God bless you.
1: And make on a help us hold the hand. May it remain up there.
0: Confirm.
1: So come out, celebrate. May we me I go there. You go see me for stage now. May we come out, celebrate this man.
0: Yes,
1: okay.
0: Sir.
1: So come out. And the ticket day cheap now.
0: 10,000 regular.
1: When early bird they finish.
0: Early bird go finish by end of this
1: early
0: month.
1: Bird meaning early.
0: To
1: early.
0: Buy early. Na 5,000.
1: Buy early now, 5,000. After now, na
0: first
1: 10,
0: week of June, that June.
1: From 10, June now, na 10,000. So before you reach there, buy for your family, your children, buy for people. Make on make the crowd to everywhere choke. Make a SAS Road no say something the apple.
0: Confirm.
1: I beg.
0: Yes.
1: Number again 090-433-20712. 090-433-20712 or 080-307-21091. 080-307-21091.
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Yes, we correct all the people. On a good morning on top this morning. Kari, I check what time you discover. Say, 30 minutes on and don't balance on top. 7 o'clock of our studio. 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Time door. Shwago nakuna bunga tori. On top today will be Thursday, number 21 day for Inside May 2026. But first in first, man, nakuna di tori. We carry the big head this morning. On top this morning, we don't hear say NUT, where themselves don't condemn the plenty attack where they go on for inside the school, as in don't want to say any brigade we didn't hear again, where themselves go start with no good waka. It's how we River State, we don't hear say River State Governor Augustine Fubara, plus including Tonyeko, two of them don't wash their hand come out for inside APC governorship primaries. And on top of the abroad, we don't hear say World Health Organization themselves don't carry my talk say ha. Say this particular Ebola with the shell for inside DR Congo, before they go get all day, she will you better call vaccine for them, he go reach 9 months. And on top sport this morning, we don't hear say Aston Villa, where themselves don't become winner, tier rubber winners on top of Europa League. This plus out of Bungatory Nagunakuna this morning, no go anywhere. Drakia Sidam, balance way. Opo, yeah. Sagunakuna the food story. Miwa one Nakuna this story, so. My name. Not just a sweet mouth. Well, on top this morning, on top the food story, we don't hear say the Nigerian Union of Teachers, NUT, themselves don't condemn the plenty attack with the shell for inside school, plus including the way they kidnap teachers, plus students them for different parts of the country, as in Don Karima talks, say this one, he no sweet them for body at all. Well, according by the statement, we be seen at the national presido, we name na Audu Amba, plus including the national seke, we name na Clinton Ipikibo. And two of them joined sense together, signed the statement. The union, then Karima talks, say, yes, so, say school supposed to be very, very safe place for teachers, for students, to make sure everybody learn well. But this one, it be like bandit people don't come to school to their own house. According by the union, then Karima talks, say, this development, so, say, they create fear among students, then, plus including trauma, especially for those schools, then, where we say this mago bandit people, they go attack up and down. The statement he followed the attack which shell for inside local authority primary school plus including community high school and then Baptist nursery and primary school all of them, all the three schools then with the attack now for inside Urire local government area for inside or your state will be shell on top number 15 day for May 2026.

0: Well, it's our River State this morning. Hold on, yes, River State Governor Augustine Fubara, he don't withdraw washing hand command for anything we concern APC River State primary election. Where the governor, according to my own statement, he don't carry my talk, say yes, Hussein take this decision to make sure say he make a sacrifice and to make sure say he lay down his own personal ambition for the greater good of the people then for inside the state. Where the governor is say carry my talk, say yes, so say River State big pass anybody at all and anybody ambition say for the sake of peace, stability, what would they enjoy for inside we state? So and why he make sure say his own personal interest no the greater pass the peace where they enjoy for inside we state. The governor carry my talk say this indecision and after he don't consult with his family or friends so and other associate them and why he take this decision. He say carry my thank the supporters them. And see Karima talk say well, say anybody will come out as the governorship candidate for inside the party, say go make sure say in joint sense together with that person, work with the person for the party. Well, he see carry better beg now, beg his supporters, saying no, say well, some of them feel they disappointed or some of them feel even they vex. But no vex, so because I know say your loyalty and your trust no be in vain, as accordance by him. Hey, Karima talk say, say waiting hunter see for inside forest, no be everything we hunt as inside forest, then they go talk and for marketplace. Say him, in no say some of them feel verse, but made them melee square down. Because why the peace so they enjoy is sweet and wella and the peace in one make it continue for inside we state. According by the governor, he don't carry my talk say yes. So say you know, say this one when don't wash young come up for inside the APC governorship primary. So say some people feel say he they fear, he no get strength, he they very weak. Say this one now wisdom, say everything now wisdom, no be everything be gra. Say use wisdom, follow this one so that peace go continue to the buckle for we state. The governor, is here carry another thank you. Thank Nigerian President Bola Tinubu for the support. We don't give him as in Karima talk say yes. So say as it be like this, anybody will come out for inside the governorship primaries as the winner, saying go continue to the support the person they go. Meanwhile, still on top the matter we concern APC governorship primaries. We don't hear say one aspirant on top the governorship matter. We name na Oga Tonyeko, where they say himself, he don't wash his hand come out for inside the race. Where Tonyeko on top your statement, Karima talk say yes, so say him na person we believe in supremacy, person we believe in strong institutions and foundations to them. And one of the reasons to make sure say everything this really were for inside the past. Saying resign after himself don't consult with plenty people, stakeholders them and others them. We be saying those people their akonuche arrange well, and so they give them better advice. We sweet and for body. According by him, he don't carry plenty thank you, thanking supporters them. As in talk say anybody we win the primary election, saying could continue to even support the person join. Still on top the matter where we don't hear say one governorship aspirant for inside APC for inside we River say win him na Alaba George Kelly, where they say himself in don't wash his hand come off for inside the governorship primaries for the party. Where Alaba on top in your statement, he carry my talk say yes, we'll say this decision after one Bunga stakeholders meeting. Where be say na the national leadership of the APC na they arrange that meeting, na so they give him plenty advice. We sweet him for Bele. Where be saying reason say well for the sake of the party and for future we concern the party, make himself for follow step down from the primaries. Well, he don't tell his supporters thank you many much as we not believe in me, make we still continue to the work together. As he say anybody will win the primaries, say himself go support and qua. But meanwhile, plenty people don't react and even talk their own. Sick of say the River State Governor Augustine Fubara, he withdraw come on for inside the APC primary. So go shell it today. One of such people, na the before APC caretaker committee chairman, we name na Omiete Eferebo. In Karima talk say, well, Say na the best decision the governor take so to come up for inside the primaries, because why? In political gra-gra and in political power, he no reach where the FCT minister dey. Mo yeah, from your mouth.
1: I knew before this time that he cannot withstand the force of his oga, as he usually call him. It's just a pity. But I knew also that he will not be able to stand the forces that will come in against him. And that is the best thing he has done, by withdrawing and going for an election, and he will fail.
0: Oh, me a na na I say Karima talk say, well, say the people will lose pass on top this matter. So say na the supporters of the governor. Oh yeah, for your mouth.
1: You can see that most of the supporters, even the people that bought from, they are disqualified. And most of them, they don't have business doing apart from just politics. So that is it. It will be a painful one for most of them. Most of them that must have had issues with the wicked camp before now, and the rest of them. It's going to be a very, very pathetic one for them. They are taking them to this level. And at this point in time, everybody, all of them, they are expecting that, okay, is it only the last option they are having that will maybe take them to the promised land? And him also withdrawing is a big blow to them.
0: Well, sake of say, Oga Tonyeko self don't withdraw, come up for inside the APC primaries, where Omiete Ferebo is still getting on word. For him, oh yeah, for your mouth.
1: For me, if I am technical advisor, I would have even asked him never to even buy the form. He just wasted his money. He just contributed his 50 million to the All Progressive Congress. So I was even thinking that he would follow his friend, Rotimi Chibika Michi, to the ADC. He wouldn't have even bought that form, because he doesn't have the chance of even becoming a flag bearer or a candidate of the party.
0: Well, on your own part, we don't hear say the South, the president for inside South Youth Initiative, we name na Savior Oscar Beleno Sweet Amato as the governor decision. The matter in the very, very disappointed on top of the governor decision. As in don't tell the governor, say, well, go sit down again, think about this decision, make it for come forward, come tell us the real matter.
2: We recognize that every individual has a right to make personal political choices, but when millions of citizens

0: consider this position immediately and honor the organic mandate freely given by Rivers people. History will not be kind to leaders who retreat when the people need them most.
1: Well, still on top this morning, hold on, yes, well, River State Governor Augustine Fubara, they don't carry better advice now, put for inside envelope, carry and send and go give him, tell and say, well, make sure, say, as it be like this, go find election, as it concern your second term for another political party. Person will carry this advice, share, give the governor, now the before, special advisor, to the before governor, yes, Mwike William, now, Okunabo in Kutaria, now in Karimatinyan, this one on top in interview with her Tori Person Owell Ene. Since a yes, so say assurance full in body, confidence full inside. Say if the governor go another party saying go win this election. Oh yeah, for your mouth.
2: Yes, rather than even if they deny you, the promise, I don't know when the promise are coming, is it tomorrow or the day after, I don't know. If they deny you, contest on any other platform. But he might have this fear that the election, even if you contest the election, will be rigged. But no, fear is an obstacle you see when you don't want to do anything, when you resign yourself to fear. That is it. You must dare. If they don't give the contest on any other platform, because you have the organic followers, even if we can contest with Fubara today in River City, if Fubara will win Wiki in a free and fair election. I don't want to prevaricate. No circumlocution. He will, because of that organic support. He will. He's been loved by River forces.
1: Well, in Kotaria, I see accused the FCT minister, Nyesom Wike, saying him, oh, they do everything to make sure, say, he carry the full state put for his own pocket, the worker. Well, I see accused the FCT minister, say, yes, oh, in on a mission to make sure, say, he impose another Obiakpo man on River State people. However, he don't carry matter call on River State people, say, muna stand up, oh, funa no resist this thing now, tomorrow, now, na go regret him. Muna make sure, say, una come outside. Come vote and defend una vote. Oh yeah, for your mouth.
2: The same week after being a governor went to become a minister. Now you are bringing another Ekwurre man. You had an Uplander, you had Odele to Omeya to Amechi to Wike to Fubara for 4 years, then you bring another Ekwurre man. Okay, what are we talking? Is that not the state capital I'm talking about? Not just in the interest of energy, just because you want to control our center, you want to control state apparatus. That's all. You know, my anger is that you have a president who is insensitive to what is going on in this state. This is a clear case of oppression, clear case of subjugation, a match of terror and subjugation. Oppress both the riverine and those that are not loyal to him. We are not passing democracy, we are passing kleptocracy and catastrophic. That's all I pray. Not democracy. All democracy will resist this match of terror and subjugation.
1: Well, meanwhile, we don't hear, say, the member where they represent Port Harcourt constituency one for inside the River State House where they make law, where name na Solomon Wami, where he don't call on the APC members, then where they vex, where, sake of saying, hey, they been don't clear them to stand for the election, as in don't tell them, say, well, it don't happen. Go embrace the person where win you and make sure, say, you support him for the interest of the party. Oh, yeah, for your mouth.
3: Of course, politics is to be taken as a spirit of sportsmanship. You know that they are not clear today. Tomorrow they might. So I am appealing to them to, you know, come so that all of us will work together because we are party. Party is supreme. So if they come together, it will make our winning, you know, some more effective without any stress.
1: Well, on top of another story, we don't hear say the before River State Governor and Transport Minister Rotimi Amaechi don't carry my talk. Say, Makachuku, nothing they go tell him for this life, nothing they feed do him for this life, making for step down for the ADC presidential election. Give Atiku Abubakar. Well, Amaechi carry my thing, this one where they answer plenty questions from Tori people. As in carry my talk, say, yes, so say anything to make sure say Atiku come out as the only candidate for ADC, say other one a grammatical impetus, say him in the inside the race. According by him, he don't carry my talk, say yes. So, say another thing, we know even 1 year and for your own year, and for person to come tell and say, make him come become vice presidential candidate for Atiku Abubakar. Say all those one way people they talk, so say na grammatical impetus. Say the only thing we be saying, hey, they mind na presidential candidate of the ADC. Mo yeah. for your mouth.
4: I didn't buy form to be vice president. Don't you ever repeat. Don't you ever. This interview is about presidency. If you want to tell the vice president, can I step down so I can get the vice president? I can raise and interview them. If the party calls us, we have conversation about consensus, we'll have the conversation. If we don't agree, if we agree, consensus. If we don't agree, then primary.
1: President on top this morning, we don't hear say one before talk person for inside the Joy Youth Council worldwide. We name na Daniel Dasi Famaka. Well, he don't call on the before Nigerian President Goodluck Jonathan to make sure say he run for election for 2027. On top interview, the before IYC talk person, he said Jonathan say he don't contribute better to the country and he gets better full experience to run the country. Mu yeah, for your mouth.
5: And but my advice is Nigeria is in dire need of some level of experienced hands, and not just experienced hands, some sincere hands. And he has shown that sincerity given his track record. And the advice is straightforward. He has the experience, and I think he can do the job better. And I think this is the best time for him to come, take on this responsibility and deliver on, you know, the mandate that would be given to him. So I think he has the resources, he has the skills, he has every experience to come in.
1: But on top of that matter, so we don't hear say one of God for inside Labour Party, for inside we reverse away name in favor Ruben. You don't advise it before Presido. Good luck, Jonathan. Say no, listen to all these people. They won't push you. Enter inside gutter. Oh, I beg you. Make sure say you focus on your family and other things. Leave all these people where they push you. Make you contest for Presido for 2027. Oh, yeah, for your mouth.
6: They should leave the man to rest. That man should not come in. You know what he said, that his blood is not worth the ambition. And so I don't think anybody should push him to come and run. It's not timing. It's not necessary. If you allow the man that is there and let him concentrate on his life, he shouldn't give to any people coming in to come and run election. Secondly, it's one man that can transform the country. But the international repute that he has built over the years, he should not come and tarnish it, because the Nigeria has gone so far. And you don't know some of these people that are inviting him.
1: Well, on top of the abroad, we don't hear say World Health Organization, WHO, themselves don't carry my talk, say if it take up to 9 months before the ordeal, you will call vaccine of this Ebola virus go ready. Where the World Health Organization advisor, where her name na Vice Modley, now she carry my tian this one, who say already, they don't start the process, but they never test time yet whether it is okay to start to give people this ordeal. And on top spot this morning, we don't hear say Aston Villa, where themselves don't end their 30 years without trophy, as themselves beat Freiburg 3-0 on top of Europa League final. Where the Premier League side themselves become favorite to even win the trophy already. Where this victory from Aston Villa, it means say it is very, very possible for about 6 teams to participate for inside the UEFA Champions League next season. And on top, Jolitain Mel, don't hear Afrobeat star Tiwa Savage, don't carry my talk, say yes, so say record label we artist day or sign to, say he go, they very, very of important to even impact in life and well-being. Tiwa Savage, carry my thing, and this one, as in talk, say yes, so say now after he don't come up for Maven record, we don't jazzy get, now they ain't call realize, say, I first see the deal, this one, well, won't come from independent woman. According by her, he don't carry my talk, say, well, anytime when she day in bad mood, say plenty, artists plus including Don Jazzy been the encourager. All right, okay, people, una sorry to review and sakara nakunano as what and what pepe inside boy fuck off for background. Give an editory, we'll be carried the big head this morning. On top this morning, I don't tell you say NUT then don't condemn the attack where they shell for plenty schools. So. Inside Rivers, I don't tell you, River State Governor Augustine Fubara, plus including Tonyeko, two of them don't wash their hand come out for inside APC governorship primaries. And on top of Burundi abroad, I don't tell you, say WHO, they don't carry my talk, say this particular Ebola, before they go get all day, she will, you would call vaccine, say if you reach 9 months. And on top spot, I don't tell you, say Aston Villa, then don't win Europa League 2026. All right, okay, people, I carry my two and say thank you as you listen to this story this morning. We will knock on this story this morning. My name, not Justice Sweetmouth. Country people, no forget say, Pekin, where community they feed. Now message, they kill them. Una good morning on top this morning.
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0: Port Harcourt, good morning. Yes, my name is Diplomatic Akaz Baba, the governor of radio, man of timber, caliber, plywood, and sawdust. Okay, so make it for no loss. This morning, I don't day for inside the studio with people that would represent IM Properties for inside Port Harcourt and River State here. I day here with Emmanuel and Winifred. They day with us. Emmanuel, Winifred, good morning to you.
1: Good morning, Akaz Baba, my country people. I greet you now. Good morning.
2: Good morning, Akaz Baba. Good morning, our country people.
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1: 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And the reason for this name be say, it's the location where you get four universities. It's there for Abara. And this one they sell for 1.5 million and 1.7 million. There we get Savannah for Ipo. Wait, they very, very close to the international airport. And this one they sell for 2 million Naira. We get another property for that location where they call Kingsgate Estate. And this one they sell for 2.5 million Naira. We get the one we be buy and build. Where we say, as you they buy and na, you feel begin build. And we they call this one New London. And this one they for Eneka by Army Range. And it they sell for 8.5 million Naira.
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0: 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And we get 2-bedroom flats, we get 3-bedroom duplex, we get 4-bedroom duplex for that juicy location. So the number to take call us now 070-455-433-27. May I take the number again? 070-455-433-27. And our office there for Vision Mall Plaza, opposite the Spring of Life Church, close to Jodi Filling Station for SAS Road. And also, our buildings where I mentioned earlier get C of O. So if you dey buy from us, you dey rest assured say this property dey free from any government or community wahala.
1: All right, thank you very much, Emmanuel. The way you don't talk about the property, some persons go to hungry to want to see these properties. Okay, where they do, make us see how the matter be, the locations them. So for people like that, when they listen to us now, how they go fit to see these properties?
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Morning, this Nanai JFM 92.7 Port Harcourt. My name is Benson Clement. Welcome to Sports Matter for this original morning. Of course, a beautiful morning where Baba God, he don't arrange. He say rejoice and be glad in it. Are they so excited this morning? And of course, are they welcome you to a beautiful day? Of course, it is great to be alive. And if they listen to me, it should say you they alive. And of course, anyway, they listen to me right now. Of course, it should say you they alive. And most of the talk about sports. Plenty things happened for inside the world of sport last night. First, Aston Villa. Now, they be the champions of the UEFA Europa League. Yes. Plus, matter where they for ground. Bernardo Silva saying go come out at the end of the season. Oh. In fact, give reasons why. Bruno Fernandes say that way Ruben Amorim day. Say the board of Manchester United they come the reason and say time don't reach to change you. Now why they fire Ruben Amorim? Go hear from Bruno Fernandes. And also this morning on Top Sports Matter, River Super Zone Coletto. On top basketball level. I will give you more information at the show back.

What do you say on the 30th of May, 2026, for inside Garden City Hotel? Prepare your mind, prepare your jersey, prepare everything we guys prepare. Come watch Champions League finals with us. 30th of May, Garden City Hotel, whether for inside or on top OG Road for GRA Port Harcourt. Now, where that one go happen? It go happen for inside there. We in Niger FM Classic and Beat with a collab to make sure say we carry the Champions League final experience take through we give you. Come here, the good day. A lot of things good day. We will make sure say you did well, very well, entertained and on top happy in the share department. Arsenal they play Paris Saint-Germain and the finals be that. And they invite you, especially, you better listen to me right now. Don't forget, gate not free. No need to put money. No need to say, okay, no. Put money. The family, carry your family go that day. I don't tell you already. 30th of May, 2026. You go up for Garden City Hotel. So prepare yourself. Prepare your mind. Prepare to come watch this particular competite as they consign the Champions League finals. Go give you a live screen. Very big screen, very big screen, so that you're going to watch them. You're going to see everything very, very big. You know, if you watch them for TV, you're going to say, all right, well, who score? No, you go see them for, I don't see who score. Now, nah, Victor Yokores score. So make up your mind, my brother. If you're Chelsea fan, if you're Arsenal fan, if you're Man United fan, just come out that day. Come hang out with us. They call them the watch party. Yes, Champions League watch party. So come watch football with us. Come watch the Champions League finals with us that day. They start from 4 p.m. And of course, the Champions League finals now Saturday, don't forget, 30th of May. And the match will start from 5 p.m. But we'll go start from 4 p.m. Of course, we'll get all the red carpet, take pictures, quest, all this kind of thing will happen. So I invite you, especially, you better listen to me right now. Anywhere they hear me, anywhere they. If they listen to me, of course, I invite you specially. And we could just move on. Can they talk about another big one will go happen for inside Africa, Lagos precisely, for inside with Niger. What they call Africa's biggest mixed martial art event, that is MMA. You know that mixed martial art? It happened, in fact, it come to the city of Lagos for the first time ever. It enter Niger and it will happen for Lagos for the first time ever. Africa's biggest mixed martial art event, MMA event. Of course, people they organize under the PFL Africa. And now they say that they bring this event come Lagos for the first time ever. And right now, if you want to put your eye and mouth and body for this particular event, opportunity there for you right now, because as many the young so they don't reduce the ticket price to 30%, meaning to say you fee get 30% off the tickets, but it go last until May the 26th. So now an opportunity for you to go buy ticket to watch these particular fights. These fights go happen for June 13th. It go shelter for inside Eco Convention Center. 13 fights now ain't go happen that night. 26 fighters then go fight that night. All of them go fight for inside one cage. Yes, one cage. Like I talk, this one not be just combat. Not be just combat. All those blow and geek. No, not be just combat. Entertainment follow. Music follow. Culture go follow. Then the full Lagos energy, you go join body. So right now, tickets are available for inside Naira Box and the pfl.info/Nigeria. Go there right now. 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Any ticket you buy right now, 30% off. 30% off. But it will last till May the 26th. And if you pass May 26th, tickets don't go up. So the best time for you to buy them cheap right now, we have to say 30% don't come on top. Now. Hurry now before price go back up. Don't forget, June 13th, Eco Convention Center, 13 fights, 26 fighters, one cage. This one that they call Africa's biggest mixed martial event. It goes shelter for inside Lagos. And now why? And I tell you, they bring this infomania so that you go rush. You will like kickboxing, you like boxing, like kickboxing, especially mixed martial arts. Opportunity done there for you to watch some of the big fights live, maybe for TV, and it will happen for Lagos. Don't forget,
pfl.info/Nigeria. Go there to pick up your tickets. Now we'll be saying they don't come out 30% before May 26th. We'll go back up. You know, hard. You don't hard. You can link it 10 times. Now, I'm going to tell you, say, Aston Villa, they'll be champions of Europe.

I will get, in fact, they'll be champions of Europa. Not just small community. Yeah, so yesterday, Aston Villa carry Freiburg, beat them like TV, they don't understand. 3-0 tees, and for inside the matter, inside the UEFA Europa League finals, it is Schelle for Istanbul, the home of Besiktas. Of course, they carry 3-0, take beat this club, will be this Freiburg, of course, to end their 44 years of another European trophy. Of course, 44 years, no be small thing, you know, 44 years, what they done, they wait for trophy, 44 years, people, they ask now, own that 22 years, people, they shout, 44 years, you know how many years, some other clubs never see trophy, 44 years, Aston Villa, you know, to be 44 years old, man, are you joking? You don't marry how many children. You don't marry born how many children. Anyways, countryman, as it be now, congratulations to Aston Villa. They carry 3-0, take beat Freiburg yesterday for inside Istanbul to win their first European trophy or first trophy in almost 44 years. This is a very casual one. I really appreciate this Aston Villa side. And Unai Emery, yeah, of course, you don't show why whether they call him Unai Emery. Because, you don't forget to say that in number 5 UEFA Europa League, tight win, don't win. Win 3 with Sevilla that year. Come move to Villarreal. Come win 1. Now, of course, you don't come draw with Aston Villa. Not only Arsenal when no fit draw mo. Ngala Chelsea beat Arsenal that year. Ngala Chelsea. Nandosia. Ndodo go carry Aston Villa go with. Is it this Unai Emery? Is it this Unai Emery? But anyways, congratulations with to Unai Emery. That is Unai Emery, the head coach of Aston Villa, as he helped the future of Aston Villa, of course, to win the UEFA Europa League last night for Istanbul. 3-0, then beat this club that they call Freiburg, of Germany. So sad for them. Now, more come out from there now. Come they put eye for inside this matter. We consign Southampton, because Southampton's appeal against their removal from the championship playoffs final as a result say that they carry on your comita, go there on your call their opponent, that they call them Spygate scandal, they don't dismiss them. And also before they be appealed, then be sanctioned them, say that they come out there from inside the playoffs, so Aston Southampton can go appeal the decision, can they cite plenty reasons, cite places where people don't do some jankolikolism, and of course, and they not give them this kind of punishment. Then at the end of the day, the people where they send the appeal to look them, say what can I do? Yes, even though some admit the thing, say the thing is under the jankolikolism jurisdiction, for that reason, we not go honor an appeal, meaning to say they don't dismiss Southampton. Appeal, meaning to say Southampton now they go play championship football next season, they don't go play the playoffs, they go play championship football, and in fact then give them 4-point deduction, meaning to say their next two matches or the first two or three matches where they go play, if they play first match, even though they win, they go there on minus, they go there like say they don't win. You see that kind of thing? what a punishment. Anyways, the same thing before this club, maybe Southampton, they don't tell them say as it be now. Say Dana appeal, he don't there on top chunk, say they just can't throw one side, say no follow at all. So Southampton, they don't play playoffs. People they replace them now, Middlesbrough. Of course, Middlesbrough go play with Hull City this Saturday by 3:30 PM for the playoffs matter. So they wish Middlesbrough and Hull City all the best. Anyways, more come up from there right now. Can't they put I one by follow for Manchester United, because Bruno Fernandes, he talks say the club in the look for a need. In fact, the club, they mean the eye change when Michael Carrick, he may replace Ruben Amorim as head coach. You know, forget say Ruben Amorim, he been sit down with Man United that year, and they been sit down for number 6 position until January. Sergeant Ratcliffe and the rest say, then guys change things, and they come bring Michael Carrick. According to Bruno Fernandes, say the change, of course, now what in Man United been they look for that time, and as Michael Carrick come bring stability, calmness, can't even make them enjoy in football again. And see right now, Man United, they finish number 3 and also qualify for the UEFA Champions League. So, according to Bruno Fernandes, Michael Carrick, he really do a great job. And of course, no wonder the club, they don't give him a 2-year contract to remain as head coach of Manchester United. Of course, very soon, they will make him openly, meaning to say they will sign him officially. But on top agreement, everything done, they settled. Michael Carrick will remain for inside Manchester United. Okay, sharply now, more on the put out for inside the matter
wey concern basketball, because right now Rivers Hoopers, they've been playing against Hoops and Reed yesterday for on top game four day four of the Atlantic Conference A action. That one happened for inside Ibadan yesterday for the Nigeria Basketball Premier League phase one. Of course, they've been lose 70-65 to Hoops and Reeds. So now very Obamaic one for Rivers Hoopers. Hopefully they'll go bounce back today when they go take on this Comets Basketball Club for game day five, also for inside Ibadan. Well, Rivers Hoopers don't meet them. Yes, so of course, somebody sent me a message. I will read that message later. Well, for River Supers, they don't face this comment before, and they've been beat them by 30 points, 80-50. We could see whether they're going to do another double over Comets Basketball Club today for inside Ibadan. I wish them all the best. Okay, quickly right now, make I just put eye for inside the message where person sent me. Say, 44 years of waiting for trophy is a very strong fate, because at 40, because a fool at 40 is... He said, but life begins after 40. He said, a fool at 40 is a fool forever. But of course, my brother, nothing God, no fee change. That one, our distance. He said, I pray for Chelsea, Mazi, Oyemucheya, Stephen, Commissioner of Entertainment on Top 92.7. Thank you so much, Mazi. Thank you so much. Anyways, no matter the age or day, nothing God, no fee do, nothing God, no fee change. He say, nothing God no fit do. If like they say you na fool, or you know they fit do, you know fit do this thing. If you just fit realize, say God na your papa and God na him be your guide, I tell you the truth, nothing no fit turn around. In the Bible say na him they bring a man from dust. You know, if they bring person from dust, he come put him for in carry and go from dust to palace. They carry somebody from dust, you know. So he didn't do David life now, a clear example. As a shepherd boy, make and king, nothing God no fit do. No matter the age, no matter the time, all he just need to do now to look unto him. Make him the author and the finisher of your faith, and he go see what he go do for you. No forget, I talk, look unto who? Jesus, the author and the finisher of your faith. No matter the age, no matter anything, if you look unto him, he go turn things around for you. Ekelenge 10 times.

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1: 25 minutes now, don't pass 8 o'clock. Today, now, Kparakpo Thursday, May 21, 2026. Gradually, no need 10 days remain for us to move enter June. June, that be the last month of the first half of the year. From July, we go there, enter the second half of the year because June is the sixth month. So, meaning it's a small time now. We don't finish with first half of 2026. All right, so I just want to update you. So in case you get anything where you be one plan to achieve, may you know say time they go. So you need to do it in time they do, and which is what moving. Move with time. My name is Naibo Lanley, the Money Runs Time with the show. And I hope so you get all the information from Benson on top of sports matter. Right now, we will discuss with Navitas Realties. And after we discuss with Navitas Realties, the next level we will enter na newspaper update will be when you come into time. But for now, na time out with Navitas. And of course, I get Benedicta Nwachukwude here with me this morning from Navitas Realties. Good morning, Benedicta.
2: Good morning, landlady.
1: How you doing?
2: I'm fine. Thank you.
1: All right. You know, see, every time when Navitas come, not time for education, not time for us to learn. And then they tell us things about the real estate industry, which a lot of us don't know before. So today is not a different day. Now, the same learning, now we go learn and also know more about Navitas Realties. And today we talk about a shortlet apartment. This one, with the, it don't rain. In short. Now one of the hottest in the real estate industry now. Everybody now want to do shortlet. Make we know what is shortlet apartment day all about.
2: Okay. Shortlet apartment now, in a simple terms, now a home away from your home. You know, say normally people they, when they travel, then they like lodge for hotel before. Mm. But you can't see say that hotel no they very secure. They get people who get well like their private life to be private. Mm. So those kind of shortlet apartment and a room where we don't design for say okay, person we no want go for these public places. We won't stay kulele. Mm. We won't enjoy, feel at home. We don't design these rooms and keep for them. So as you travel, or even if you no travel, you just feel like you won't relax, you won't just go away from some certain persons. You get this place where we say everything day. We don't arrange, furnish the room, we get kitchen, everything day arrange for you. Now make you just carry your bag, come there, come stay.
1: Pot day.
2: Spot day, gas day, microwave, fridge, everything. But day. Just day, just like your house, when you use arrange your house and your kitchen. Now so we don't arrange the shortlet apartment, keep for you. Just carry your bag, your clothes, come in, come stay for as long as you won't stay.
1: Hey, no, why you can't be say this period now shortlet now in the rain? Like you day on a rise now.
2: Yes, now because shortlet now they generate more income on a daily basis. Mm. Because shortlet no be like house where you go rent, say they pay for 1 year or 2 years. Mm. This one are per night, and money where they come in from shortlet apartment, it just they like oil money. So now you make people now, if you watch now, people don't they go towing that line of shortlet apartment because of the steady income where they get from shortlet apartment.
1: How you take better pass normal renting?
2: Okay, for normal renting, we know say landlord go wait till year end before you go collect house rent. Mm. But this shortlet apartment now every day your money
1: they pay
2: come
1: daily.
2: In. Yes, and they pay daily. Get people if you just come book for the whole month, but then they pay you daily. But you know if it happen like that, we are rent today. Mm. Rent you go gas wait. Even if you go meet your tenant, tell and say you get one matter where you want you sort out to make him give you money. You go tell you say year never end. In rent never expire. But for shortlet, tenant, no, if you can't tell you, say you go wait for 1 year. Now, every day, you get
1: your money.
2: Yes.
1: Last year, one of my friends, where they based outside the country, he won't come back for one event like that. He can't tell me, make I help him find shortlet apartment. Say no one stay for hotel. One day, when you go feed day, they cook you food. You don't need to they order anything. You go stay. You go be like saying day house.
2: In day house.
1: So,
2: yes.
1: So make I find. I can't go find one that time.
0: Niger FM.
1: When the money, where they tell me, for this shortlet, I say, they tell me for a night, a day, 100,000. And maybe one stay 2 weeks. So the cost they will give a discount.
2: Okay.
1: And they will give a discount for 70,000 a day. Mm. So that's 70,000 times 7 days a week. Times 14 days. Because imagine the money.
2: Yes.
1: Where the person will make.
2: You don't see them.
1: So it is very lucrative,
2: very,
1: like you
2: very
1: talk.
2: Lucrative, it is very yes. lucrative.
1: Now, but we will also look at the challenges we deal with shortlet apart. Because we don't talk say yes, it is lucrative. They make your clients go they comfortable, customers go feel at home.
2: Yes,
1: even the owner of the property too go make money.
2: Yes.
1: Now we will look say even with the profits where they for shortlet, what will be the major risks and challenges where investors for shortlet apartment go need to be careful of.
2: Okay, number one, I be say to manage shortlet, you know, easy, because before you go come set up that kind of furnished house, you know, say money don't come out from your place, from your pocket. And again, to another risk where would they face for this shortlet apartment, you know, if you tell who they come in. If you be saying that people where don't go robbery somewhere, they go come your shortlet. And maybe they no go want do better documentation, they go forge name, carry do. Tomorrow police fit come raid. Now you owner of shortlet, where they go carry. Yes. So all those kind of risk them. Now would they avoid? Or say, if it carry your girlfriend, come, make him come stay for shortlet apartment with you. And before you know it, one thing led to another, the person fit die. Now you owner of shortlet. And if the person die, the person will carry and come go run. You owner of shortlet. Now you then go home. Now you make a good way. Say before you go into shortlet apartment, meet people where get idea already for shortlet apartment. Ask questions so that they will guide you on how to avoid all these challenges and risks. Don't be saying you go there, you will come. But if you get the right idea, if you get the right knowledge, if they don't educate you on the right things to do, you go feel so when these things then challenges then come up, you don't already guide your own self.
1: Not of management to manage
2: manage shortlet too, you know, easy because you go they spend to put things aesthetics for the house then where you get
1: to make sure very,
2: say everything meet
1: clean,
2: standard.
1: You go clean
2: yes. Now
1: cleaners
2: go there now. Security men too go there. You go get 24/7 hour supply.
1: Lights.
2: Yes. Both solar safe you go get. Everything you go get to make sure say these people then they comfortable
1: for
2: yes.
1: The money when they pay for, they go get
2: they
1: the
2: go
1: comfort
2: get value, yes, for the money when they pay for.
1: All right, now I'm looking to how Navitas come into this discussion. What would they do now?
2: Okay, Navitas, not be only land, what would they sell? If you don't they listen to my voice, all this while when they come every Thursday, they always tell us, not be only land, would they sell? We also they into shortlet apartment. We get shortlet apartment for Stadium Road, opposite Kasuni Hotel. They call that place our White House. Yes, if you go there, you go marvel. The place is their standard. It's sweet, no be. And I don't be seeing a noise that they make. You go there, you make it come for inspection. Come see the standard of our rooms. We get one bedroom. We get self-contained. We get three bedroom. We get two bedroom. Depending on what you want to do. And our prices, they're very affordable. We know they cut your neck for our own shortlet apartment. Make you come for inspection. Come see the place. And the environment, they're very serene. They're very cold. There's no be place where they're noisy at all at all. Now place where we say when you come safe, you gonna say yes, I have value for my money. Yes.
1: So okay, so now get shortlet.
2: Yes, we get shortlet apartment. Yes, we get for GRA, we get for Audley Road. We also get for that Stadium Road.
1: Even if you even want to carry your family safe, so now one go.
2: Yes, so
1: vacation,
2: go relax.
1: Just go relax.
2: No,
1: come off for house.
2: Yeah, if you say even a bridal shower safe, you want the people where they do wedding people. If it come rent one apartment,
1: what a birthday?
2: You and your birthday, yes, so they do birthday there. Anything we say now, small get together where you want to do with your friends. So no wahala, we get a standard place for you.
1: Okay, all right, give them the number for Navitas Realties.
2: Okay, for Navitas Realties, number where you go carry reach us now, 080-67-88-7768. And if you come to our office, come visit us. We're for number 1 Ohia Mini Street, off Tombia Extension, GRA Phase 3, close to Royal House of Grace International Church. We're there for room Mimi My 4.
1: Okay, and then landed properties when I get to.
2: Yes, so we'll get land, we'll get for Eneka, we'll get for Rukboku, we'll get for Fimie off Abloma, we get for Transwoji Road, we'll get for Oyibo, we'll get for Eleme Oyibo Express Road, behind Indorama Petrochemical, we'll get for Omagwa, close to Omagwa Secondary School. We also get for Ibo Abara, we get for Abara Eche, very close to the UST Extension Wing. Then we get for Odagwa, where we say if you want use do for your farming processes. And our land ranges from 700,000 to 35 million. But the one way they currently now, where we they sell, where people they rush, say if they buy, that one way they for that Transwoji Road, what they call our Higher Pinnacle Estate. Very close to, in fact, they on the major road, on the second roundabout, as they come from the bridge, as you just come down the bridge, you pass the first roundabout, on the second roundabout for the road there, now there is there, and that place, they sell them for 35 million. In fact, we get limited plots there, because people don't rush that place finish. So you they're listening to me today, now they tell you, may you rush come to, come own a piece of land for our Higher Pinnacle Estate. Number one, if you carry reach us now, 080-6788-7768 or if it come our office say for number one or here mini street off Tomia Extension GRA phase 3 very close to Royal House of Grace International Church where they for room maybe my four or you fit follow us on our social media handles maybe at Navitas Realty Limited for all Facebook or Instagram or TikTok or all now at NavitasRealties.com. I make you not forget say our inspection day now every Wednesday by 10 and every Saturday by 10.
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0: Radio, your original PG station, Naija FM 92.7 Port Harcourt. And right about now, time for us to do waiting to Yokola newspapers this morning on top Oyoko meter. Let's say Yokola, some Tori papers. Normally check headlines for some daily newspapers across the country. My name is Able Capacity Landlady.
1: Yes, Diplomatica Kasbaba.
0: We are together.
1: If you make me vest now, I will withdraw from this program. I will withdraw from this show right now.
0: I can't withdraw. If you know withdraw today,
1: Do you want me to?
0: We go derobe you
1: for peace to reign. I go vest to withdraw right now.
0: I don't want peace. I want war. Don't withdraw. If you withdraw, we go derobe you from 001 of.
1: Don't radio. Try me now.
0: Tell you what.
1: No worry. Let me consult.
0: Oh, you know consult.
1: Let me make some consultations.
0: You know consult before you begin to threaten me.
1: I consult, I go withdraw from this program.
0: Now, Madio Hana, you won't go consult.
1: Don't not take my laugh for say I not this serious. I go withdraw from this program right
0: if
1: now.
0: If you know withdraw, then you're not the 001 of radio again.
1: Let me make I do my consultation.
0: You never consult with a threaten. Threaten now, water. You never consult. Now you begin the threat. You know, say before you go threaten anybody, you go need to get back up. You don't know.
1: Okay. I don't tell you what I want to tell you now. You know. I go first withdraw right now. I go and answer for night. Don't worry. For midnight. Make I just do what I need to do right now. I go announce my withdrawal by midnight.
0: As waiting there.
1: Say I know they do money runs again.
0: The NFFA number. Waiting the
1: say I know they do money runs again with you. Yes, I withdraw from this program.
0: That is what I say. We die here together. Husband, I was going to question. I know they again. Go here. Go nowhere.
1: The reason why most women don't want to go be saying, when you push it, they really won't go again.
0: I go my house.
1: What about people not get house? Where Papa not get house?
0: You sleep on that bridge. All right, I deal with Daily Trust already. For inside different. Assembly primaries are there with Daily Trust. You normally punch.
1: Oh.
0: They say assembly primaries longest serving speaker Barakat and the daughter of Udwanga plus others don't win for House of Assembly primaries. Speaker for Borno State House of Assembly Abdul Karim Lawan. They don't return him again as the APC candidate for constituency. And then other people too, Udwanga daughter also win for his own constituency. And for Lagos, Barrister Barakat also win for his constituency to represent the party for their primaries. So this period now, so primaries.
1: Nah, everywhere.
0: Everywhere.
1: As you just mentioned Udwanga right now. When Udwanga be enter as governor for Delta State, Naiko introduce this Naikekete come. Now they call it ban. They call ban Okada.
0: Don't bring keke.
1: They call bring keke come. So one particular day, one keke carry one woman, one Urobo woman. So the keke come they move and the road not too good. So the keke come like say one turn upside and one tumble. So instead the woman to shout Jesus, you got to shout the name of the governor.
0: Udwanga,
1: you always have to kill us.
0: You carry bike, go. Come bring
1: keke come.
0: Be like who say you know they do Olosho work again, but they do Ross.
1: Yeah, they tell you.
0: You carry you leave Olosho. Go they do Ross. Nobody.
1: The woman got the chance. Udwanga. All right. The first the, off on inside
0: here. Win actually.
1: Now make I will talk this Tori. For primaries here, they say Fubara. The governor of Rivers State, he don't withdraw as APC governor's emerged sole aspirant.
0: Okay.
1: He don't withdraw. According to the Tori this morning, the All Progressive Congress don set for their decisive round of governorship primaries. Today will be Thursday across the 36 states with a political tension rising over attempt to impose a consensus candidate ahead of a 2027 general election. For many states, the party leaders and the influential stakeholders don't push for consensus arrangement to avoid any matter of say yes I go contest or any internal division for inside the party. The move would say if I had to several aspirants don't resist and say will not agree for this kind of thing when the mission and the core consensus will not agree at all. They insist on contesting on popularity for inside the primaries election. So what the Koko be say, the party say no. They go stand for inside consensus matter. Not be say who popular pass. That's not hard. I wonder that one self go so help not to make anybody say I won't go contest. I won't go court.
0: I won't challenge.
1: Then I will see punch carry here this morning.
0: All right. For inside the Daily Trust, they say Nigerian airports now. They don't give them. They say make everybody there on alert.
1: Okay.
0: Nigerian airports for the country. They don't put all the airports for Nigeria on alert. Made them day on red alert for this Ebola.
1: Ebola, they come again.
0: Fan. Don't tell travelers people where they travel by air. Trip where they travel. Say they made people who won't travel. Made they no worry. Made they no fear because of this Ebola sickness. Say them we be fan. We they in charge of airport matter. Say themself. They don't mount. They mount where to make sure. Say this Ebola where they say it don't enter Central Africa. You know go smell reach Nigeria the month.
1: Amen.
0: Yes. So they try. Say they try to make sure. Say they contain them. So okay. that now why. All airports for the country they on red alert. The director of public affairs and consumer protection Harry Agbebire Naimbi they talk him. Say that they work with both health services ready for our port and NCDC and will be people they control disease and prevent disease for the country plus other agencies. They survey both passengers, they monitor passengers, especially those passengers where they come from those regions where we say, like say the Ebola, they there where they high risk. They know they carry, they monitor them.
1: Okay.
0: And that headline there for Daily Trust.
1: I bet they monitor them. Based on this matter for inside the River State here, where they say the governor door withdrawn, they say according to Punch, they say the governor talks say this a decision now if he follow extensive consultation with his family, friends and the political associates them. According to how he talk for Isaiah, the way Punch carry him, he say, after deep reflection and extensive consultation with my family, friends and associates, I have taken a difficult but necessary decision to withdraw from the APC governorship primaries. I do so with a full heart and with a firm commitment to support whoever will be Senator Tanda Gidigba as the candidate of the great party will be APC. Then I will tell the governor talk when they withdraw his own interests.
0: All right, for Daily Trust, see on top Governor Fubara. Two headlines there, I go join them two in one. APC governorship primaries, Fubara withdraws as aspirants battle for eight other states. Still on top of this matter, I see Governor don't withdraw plus other aspirants too withdraw for the APC primaries. They say now it can't become an easy smooth ride for weakest man to move as other aspirants for River States for APC don't withdraw. Headline day for Daily Trust newspaper this morning.
1: And people there where they also withdraw, I think they say according to Tori say na Pastor Tony Cool and also George Kelly. And I withdraw from the race.
0: Come make them easy. All right, that headline there for Daily Trust newspaper.
1: All right, for Punch, they say one mama don't they cry. The mama don't they cry. If they cry, they cry. He don't buy handkerchief full hand, they clean tears, the mama they cry. After one driver kill her three children. According to the Tori this morning, the way Punch Karamo, one woman when they be say her name na Amara, she promise. Don't they demand say, in fact, she need justice after she lose her three children on top one accident when they say happened for inside Ogbona Abali area for inside Port Harcourt River State here. According to the Turio, they say in fact this man yet they never know who the man be, was allegedly teaching a girlfriend, in the teach a girlfriend how to drive moto. When this girlfriend will be the woman, so in fact, where sit down for inside steering, they learn how to drive moto, come carry the moto run into the family house of this woman. Now there he got to kill three children of this woman, and the children then now small children then, according to people that when they say the area, we talk to three people them, they say they don't mention their name or because of how the matter be, they say the children know their age, now 10, 4, and 3 now their age be. The day for the house, for example, Gbona Abali, when this thing happened, no, say one young man where they teach his girlfriend how to drive moto, why should they learn how to drive? People call, they shout, hey, before they know, the thing just happened. Bah, the car can crash into the house, we see the woman and her children dead. That kill the three children.
0: Funny enough, some days ago, I've been there before yesterday, that I see this story. In fact, I've been there around the area. So now in the being there, just they talk the story and say the thing happened. Say the way they exactly the way they describe them. As I say the motto, person just there in house. He just there your house. This life safe. You there road. You there in danger. You there inside your house. Inside.
1: Three innocent children. Three innocent. When I see the Turi yesterday, Lanley, I hold myself. But inside of me, I dey cry. You know why? Because the children, they so innocent. They're not going to find your trouble for inside road.
0: They pick come for
1: they're
0: road.
1: They're not going to play for outside. They're inside their house. If they go learn how to drive moto, then they learn how to drive moto for inside public road. Who they learn? They go field. Yes. You understand? Or you want like go driving school. May driving school teach you how to drive. Not be boyfriend, they teach girlfriend how to drive moto.
0: For where
1: it's against our law for inside Nigeria here. You go driving school, then you go pay them to teach you how to drive. Or if at all you want do one kind, then go a school field where we say people not there. Go learn how to drive. Not before we have public day. Very painful something.
0: Right.
1: Three children.
0: It's well. It's painful. The story is very painful.
1: Very painful, Lanley.
0: Because now careless death. Nothing pain person pass careless death. Death will be carelessly. ADC presidential ticket. Atiku Hayatu Din Amechi. Then go know their fate on the 25th of May. Now they go know the whether they go ahead or they go know their fate on the 25th of this month for the ADC presidential ticket.
1: Make I come back to that story. According to the mother, they say even these people, then when they will jam our children die, so they know they talk anything about the matter. So when they call on the respective authority, make una put eye into this matter for this woman to get justice. Make Madam Amarachi get justice on top of this kill where they kill her children innocently. Government abeguna. They say two Ondo brothers killed as the same thing to
0: truck.
1: The same thing to as truck run into motorcycle for inside Ondo State, according to Punch this morning. The Toribi say the same that two siblings, two brothers, lost their life for one big accident when the BC happened for road. When the BC happened for inside Ijakpo area for Akure for Ondo State, the state capital, on Wednesday will be yesterday. The city involved one Nissan car with plate number D here and one motorcycle. Two other victims of the accident, they also get injury on top of it. This is a big accident when they happen in front of the headquarters of the vehicle inspection office. Now they happen.
0: Not the VIO office.
1: VIO office. Now they happen. So the Coco be saying for this headline, we say two brothers, two siblings die as truck run into them.
0: You know, vehicles now, people, we need to be careful. Yes, I said they can't walk this morning. I see a motorway get accident for this Rumi Igbekwe Junction.
1: Okay.
0: Abarud. A big, I think the truck carry sand and one small motor like that. Now, so the small motor jump. I don't know how it take run. Go kiss the truck, the two of them, the motor, but from the indication, nobody say anybody die.
1: Okay.
0: You know, but if
1: he
0: dey pass, you know, guy, you go, if he dey pass about road, that room he be quick. After he pass share, you go see the motor. He always don't come out. But as of this morning, that accident happened. It be like it happened yesterday evening.
1: Oh.
0: Where it happened. May we dey careful.
1: Very careful.
0: I beg. All right. Local government vice chairman, they don't kidnap of Ekiti State. And finally, another headline when I they see here before I move into Vanguard. APC chairman, they come and talk. Say for those people who be say, but they no sweet them for the primaries where they go on. They know how they go take settle their differences. Make nobody worry them. And they move into Vanguard now.
1: All right, for Punch this morning, husband and wife, they don't catch them. Where they go thief three children. According to Punch this morning, the Tori be say this husband and wife for Matthew Ugochukwu and the wife will be saying her name Nakende. Two of them, they don't arrest them by the Ogun State Police Command for inside the Mowe area for inside the Ogun State for say that they allege say they go thief a child. The command to talk person, Olusheyi, talk on top of statement on Wednesday will be yesterday. In course, the police operative, they rescued three children from the hand of this husband and wife. According to the statement of the suspect, their name na Kehinde Ugochukwu and her husband Matthew Ugochukwu, two of them, now they do the business together. They don't arrest them all because of complaint when they say the Mowe division carry come outside. Konshapale, okay, the resident now carry the complaint come outside. Now their police want to go arrest them for inside the area.
0: Okay, Vanguard Nadia Day now. Nadeco, they celebrate 32 years now. Nadeco at 32. President Tinubu has called the talk something. He said, as he entered office in 2023, when he can't come out that fuel subsidy, he said, Tom, this exchange rate cabals, they won't kill them. They were only if not after them, if I don't die. President Tinubu. Say talk yesterday. Say oil subsidy and exchange rate cabals them. Then we wish I'm dead after he been introduced those policies. Them twin policies them when he be enter office in 2023. So say they almost won't kill him because of that those policies when he been introduced as he enter office in 2023. The headline there for Vanguard newspaper this morning.
1: Okay, for that husband and wife, they go thief picking so. They say the woman pretend like saying in go hospital. In go pretend like say one woman just born picking. Now I can't do like say won't care for the woman. Won't care for the picking. As the woman said, just close eyes more. Now there he take care of the pikin to run. Now police come here the matter. Now police come tell everybody say make una put eye for motor park. Anybody when he be seen una say carry pikin for his hand. But na inform us. Now so police take catch them.
0: I see, give police to papa. Give the papa.
1: Police.
0: When they won't walk, then they walk.
1: Ogun State own.
0: Give the Ogun State own.
1: Okay. What about Rivers Police?
0: No, na Ogun State line this.
1: Okay, we'll never hear their own work or their work. Okay, Ogun State Police. More give Rivers one now.
0: Okay, give them. All right, Ishekiri leaders. Leaders for inside the Ishekiri. They vex. They don't they point fourth hand they give INEC. Say INEC. Say they point this fresh I believe I say they separate some words for INEC during this as election they come now. They say the headline here be say Ishekiri why this they jump now worry delineation Ishekiri leaders they fault INEC for their fresh proposal. This fresh delineation of words them and polling units and state constituencies where INEC they propose say make

0: Constitution, make on a reject this proposal. That headline there for Vanguard. And my last headline this morning, Aburi Accord, Ojukwu frustrated all our peace moves. Go on, now they talk. All the moves we've been take to make peace, Ojukwu frustrated it. Go on, now they talk. Former head of state, Yakubu, go on.
1: Okay, the last one this morning for Inside the Punch. They say that God neither save some people husband, some people husband to be. As 20 construction workers, they escaped death after one building collapsed for inside Anambra State. They say around 5 o'clock, what they just did for inside the site to, and they call the ka ka ka ka ka ka. The wall, because they do ka ka ka ka ka ka. 20 workers, that they just hear ka ka ka ka ka ka. For inside the building, nobody see fly. If ya. Now, so God is safe people, husband, and Fisher husband.
0: And papa.
1: People, will be single work was your side too. If not,
0: really, something go find daily bread.
1: Go find daily bread.
0: God,
1: and so God is safe them for Anambra State. See now, hotel that they build. Three-story building hotel. And then they build when one collapse. Time go see the table make noise. Wake where they come here. They call this all the shop biscuit. Ka-ka-ka-ka-ka-ka.
0: Ellie. What house will they never even build?
1: They never build that.
0: So how did they build
1: that? Nah, the substandard materials.
0: Akas, God no go help make us see danger.
1: Amen.
0: Where would they go find daily bread?
1: Amen.
0: We will not meet danger.
1: Amen.
0: Where we are looking for daily bread.
1: Amen.
0: So, how much I'm there?
1: I don't much.
0: Oh yeah, now WhatsApp they active. Send your own reactions. Come for WhatsApp. Remember, send your own opinion. So make them short and straight to the point. 1 minute. So that other people go also feel get chance to also give their own opinion. And also the language we would use in a radio be this, so make we dey guided, I beg. All right. Phone number is 090-260-90927. WhatsApp na 070-44-99-4927. 1 minute. Give your reactions for any of the headlines and move so that other people go see space to talk their own. Make we move into our phone line.
1: I don't pick up.
0: Hello?
2: Good morning.
1: Yeah, good morning.
2: Okay.
1: Yes, good morning.
2: I like our some sad story full time. That was not about something we have from that one or two. So she told this man, you say, 5. Let me first name the third road. They go. So they are next up on the inside. 5. I think it's the inside out. Okay. And one thing is, this girl said, I'm going to secondary school. Something like because of love, too much love. Okay. That kind of story no good. I'm talking about this inside, Chapo Panagara. Thank God for his life. He was dragged and please, God always sends us every day.
1: Yeah, so.
2: Thank God for the lives of those men, then.
1: Yeah, so.
2: Thank God for the life of them. I can't.
1: Eh?
2: I am boss. I'm Pete.
1: I'm Pete.
0: In that one, they do they very.
1: I call them love.
0: They coordinate now.
1: Yes. I mean, he just married.
0: Like
1: in the same way, my just married, the man they get the man they get new character.
0: You can't
1: get more sense.
0: For 2 months. After 2 months, back to factory setting. For 2 months. Some people know that 1 month self. They can't they holy, they can't they calm, they can't they very responsible for 1 month. After honeymoon, back to factory setting. WhatsApp 0704499-4927. You'll be like, when person first give your life to Christ, you're going to do holy one, Jay. You're not careful. You go back to factory setting. After 1 month, they collect the life back.
1: Yeah, they tell you.
0: And that's some people every Sunday, they go attack.
1: They tell you. Say, give your life to Christ.
0: Every Sunday,
1: they don't
0: show. Come at.
1: Say, shoot. But the life go finish.
0: The one you give last week, you collect them back.
1: They'll give them on Sunday, collect them on Monday.
0: On Monday morning.
3: Yeah, cast and landlady. 10 billion, I rep for GRU. I laugh. I'm not surprised, Governor withdraw. Yes, I can never be surprised. I've said it before, I will say it again, that governor is weak. Yes, and also Jonathan did the same

0: start with Jonathan Week, and they unfortunately two of them for majors. Yes, Akas, it's my opinion. You may disagree. It doesn't mean what I said is not correct. It's my opinion, please. So for me, I've said it again, that look at Abia State. Ojos Okano, from PPA, when they have issue with Obasanjo, as tough as Obasanjo is then, the former governor, they was arrested before primary. They jailed him. He was in Kujek prison in Lagos. Oje can pay for him and deliver him. That is men that contest on their own. 65% of the current governors we have now are boys. You know, they are boys. They are brought by their paymaster. You know, but look at Abia State governor. He's a man. He contests on his own. He cannot control him now. I don't pity governor at all, because he's certified now for governor. He will not lack anything. Generation will not lack money. But what happened to Oko Jumbo, the governor supporters, Chidoki Hunwo, and Edisinei? Those people now, governor, don't use his own Edisinei interest and keep their own political career. No wonder they say follow who no road. For
1: all right, Agomacha, I'm there. You don't already talk almost 1 minute plus, yeah. So make we hold him there. We move to the next one so that everybody will fit get a fair chance to talk.
2: Good morning. Hi there, Nalalede. Good morning. Now your brother Alex Fast Food, they call you from New Road, Burukri. Buruburuano, this one where our governor saying no, they do again. For me, now welcome development too. Because this life, you wear your shoe. Now you know as if they pay you. So make nobody sound like saying a weakness, saying weak or anything. Mm. After all, when our former president, Goodluck Jonathan, been accept defeat, maybe for weakness, then people will be better people. We know, say, the life and the property of people of River State, it means things for them. So they know they take politics like do or die. So who fight and run away, try to fight next time. Nobody saying a weakness. Thank you, Alex Fast Food, New Road.
1: All right, thank you, Alex. Thank you.
3: That talking they basically talking about this school. They say he who fight and run away, now fear the cash. Then I wait till they talk. They say he who fight and run away, now fear the cash.
1: All right, Buruburu. Markets the colors.
3: Oh, not true to.
1: No, see, I need to play with markets.
3: Money
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3: 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No, die.
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0: Akas, Alanidina, good morning. That lady, that's to my principal, the guy teaching in Gephra, to Ramotu. Wait for daytime, for night, I can't see Apuno. The teacher said Ramotu for night. I heard that story yesterday. My day just week. Now I come back and begin again. Over here. My day don't finish your week. Now for night, you know, the guy, they go teach lady to Ramotu. Can you love, they go teach, can you not send children? Now, police people, they do why you never arrest the guy. But when I arrest the guy, they might be different. Then I fray bomb. I do have very funny.
1: Akas and landlady, now good morning. Akas, this news just disorganized my body system. A mother of three loses three children within a twinkle of an eye, gone forever because of romance driving. Girlfriend and boyfriend, they learn how to, even if you want to teach your girlfriend learning driving, is it by 8:30 or 9 o'clock in the night? What happened to an open place? So what is going to be the fate of this woman now? What kind of justice will this woman now seek? This if it makes somebody get brain disorder, this kind of tragedy that happened. Imagine. How God have mercy. Oh, the woman says she was the one packing the boy in intestine. The people didn't even do anything. The boy was concentrating on the girlfriend to come out. And nothing, there wasn't, and nothing happened to these two people. These two lovers, nothing happened to them. Packam. This is so sad, though. This is sad. This is so sad.
2: Good morning, Akas. Good morning, landlady. My name is United Cell Administrator. But I'm a Tinimbu, say, then for Kilam, for the first subsidy way in Komod. So why no die now?
3: All right, so they move to the next one. I appreciate the withdrawal of the governor of River State from APC governorship from the APC governorship aspirants. Now, a right step in the right direction. This is exactly waiting Mr. Obito BBC. Him be done already see him saying everything will happen for ADC. But the governor should know that the good people of River State, he should defect to another political party, make it test the popularity. I know say in no campaign during the former election, but now in good charismatic leadership qualities, don't already become a good campaign for him, and it's loud to change our oga and follow who no road and don't follow the highway to your political grave. Okay, all right, Mazi Onyinuche, yes, even okay, they advise the governor make he enter another party.
4: Okay,
3: that message there for inside WhatsApp. Make we see they hear some other voice notes here.
5: Ebola lady, good morning.
3: Good morning.
5: Akas, Baba, good morning.
4: Good morning.
5: My name is Sylvester. They made this voice note from Port Harcourt here. Akas, there are concern me. Ha. Now this is that what happened. When truck broke these people for their house. Hi. But they are so rest in peace.
3: Amen.
5: Person went to the house. Truck go kill him. If you see them down side now, they go say my outside that they play. And they also rest in peace. Another thing again, our brother Fubara, as he don't step down for this governorship race, it's better for him. Make him rest. The fight is too much. Make him get his make him take his time. Go stay with the family. Still not too much.
3: All right, thank you, Sylvester. See, thank you to all our people. They send us message for WhatsApp. Thank you. Almost everybody here just give me 1 minute, less than 1 minute.
4: It good.
3: It means the beg where we beg on our here.
4: Good.
3: Thank you.
6: Landlady and Akas Baba, and a good morning. Yesterday, and I now replay my voice note.
3: We are sorry.
6: No problem, Sha.
3: Sorry.
6: Those people were three story building. The two chain gone. One crack. He said that people were there. Before one person come out, now one person go, now he said those people. only one person. They don't pray well. I mean, that in happen. That hotel be one chop people before the people go enter them. But God of that only one person. You know, so one only one person. And they save the rest. Only one person. Now make those that in happen. Thank God we'll know hear bad news for this one. To give God's praise in Jesus' name. Amen.
3: All right. Okay, we still there for WhatsApp. Messages plenty for WhatsApp.
7: Landlady and Nakash, onto the headlines of it was about the building where it collapsed. Nana Brahma talk or so. Me, I be acronophobia. I don't like height. Not be just because I don't like them. Because of all these kind fake things where they build us for Nigeria. I don't like upstairs. The house where they stay for Nigeria, not be upstairs, not down. I not just like them. Because I feel that decking, how they did they do them? They know they do the thing. So anyway, thank God for those people. Nigeria, I mean that they try. Maybe they wash out what they do. It don't make sense at all. Thank you so much. I feel quite a little bit. Because all these old things, no. It don't work. The government, they check all these houses where they build. So they use no sense city, they build houses.
3: All right, it's a government, they monitor building. They still, they even, it get one building where I see the other day. As they pass, the way they throw the fence. Then see they build the fence. How come they ask? This community, they not get person where go know, say this thing wouldn't they do, they wrong. Because the way the fence position, they road. Basically, they road. You understand? Any small
8: so
3: thing.
8: So that means the build I call encroach,
3: you
8: enter.
3: I call the way to before the day they do before person go put a structure. Then they go local government, go do all those planning and all that.
8: No, even the fencing, the land gets a plan already. They give a plan. So you go follow the plan of here the land they stop from the width and from the length. Now you go to fence your compound. So you now give space for the building. So before you can go into approval of your building,
3: even me will be say I know they into building. When I see that, I know say it's not even balanced for eye.
8: No, that person at Montula.
3: I couldn't wonder whether the community don't they see this thing where this person they do, the chairman or the person with into planning and town planning and how did they call them?
8: You know about the person from the community too. The person feel come for that community when they don't go to answer them. So, but now the duty of urban planning. Now them, now go go Shapali say, Oga, you don't enter our road.
3: All right, may we hear more voice notes.
9: Landlady, good morning.
3: Good morning.
9: Akas, good morning.
8: Good morning.
9: I'll try you to give us information what they have for the country. God will bless on. Where I want you to come out now concerning the boyfriend and girlfriend. We go key. Three innocent children, same mama. I can't stand that lady. Oh. This is a painful something. Oh. You know what he say? Children wake up for us. They come back, then call you for phone. They come back, see your children dead. Don't be saying that fire. Don't be saying that just sickness. Ask them from nowhere. I can't. This is a very painful something. I dey imagine how the woman may feel now. But I pray for God to give her strength to bear the pains. It don't happen, it don't happen. But where I want to put the matter now, for government to do something, give justice to that woman. Don't be to bury that matter. Before you know now, you don't bury that matter. We are talking about someone's life, somebody's child, two children, three. It ain't easy. How long will that woman go forget that into three children? How long? Throughout this year, you go feel forget the pains. I know how the woman will go the feel now.
3: All right, thank you. Your 1 minute is up. Landlady, okay, make we hear Tope, and now you send this voice, so we hear from Tope.
10: Good morning, landlady.
3: Good morning.
10: Good morning, Akas Baba.
8: Good morning.
10: Good morning. Now, good morning. Now, well done. For the governorship primary for APC, the truth be say, I'm saying Governor Fubara, he won't go heaven. He won't go heaven. The man won't go heaven, no one go heaven. I make him. He come out hand for all this Yamayama. Where they go for this politics for the vast. When I do well, Thank you.
8: Thank you.
3: All right.
11: Akaba, Baba and Lally, good morning.
3: Good morning.
11: How are they?
8: Would they find?
11: My headline of interest this morning is about our Govul Sim Fubara withdrawing from contesting for APC primaries. Landlady. This thing has shown that there is no person in River State, or should I call it Riverland area. So all the political juggernauts in River State will be within only Wike will be controlling governance in River State. Wike one day, one don't become governor of Finishu for 8 years. No, they allow this small boy to drink water and keep cup. Where are all the ladies them? Where are Amechi them? Where are other political juggernauts that have ruled this state? So we can have put all of them inside in pocket. I wish for the vice people. And my name is Jerry from Rumbibo.
3: All right, thank you, Jerry. Another person here says, Lanedi and Akas, good morning. Former president should not disgrace himself with present-day politics, and he should remember his words as he was leaving Asorok. Make you remember when he talk. Waiting he talk when he be the command for Asorok. Okay? I just they wonder the kind of speed where person wasted they learn how to drive. Carry, we go make them push house down to the point of killing children. The same thing when I be the me, I imagine them. Because for somebody to, you know the speed, which first way they learn how to drive, which kind of speed when they use the drive, we go lead to that level of safety in children.
8: First thing when they learn how to drive, if the person they drive, it causes tension for front. He go forget say that they match break. So that threatle now he go call pull leg
3: so
8: to fire more
3: instead of matching break.
8: He not go. He might not go even go say that they match break. So that now the disadvantage of person where they learn when they basically not deal with the right authority when they teach how to drive. Now so it happen to learners. So when you want match break, your leg will just say, you feel that place where they match with the motor they move, now they still break. So that force, now you go see match again, where you go take fire speed, go jam what you want jam.
3: May God take care of the souls of those children. Amen.
8: Amen.
3: This was a landlady at the verse this morning. No, I go for no try at all. Lord Kavasa, I send that message. Buguru, time long go. More match I'm here.
8: My sister, more match I'm landlady. Port Harcourt, tomorrow by 8:30, join us again for another Yukomita. For now, we're going to enjoy music.
3: Yes, sir.
8: Yes.
3: So when we talk tomorrow, we go back and up with music.
8: It gets one music with the hungry me.
3: 9:30, I think, Litori.
8: Eddie Kwanza.
3: You know,
8: you know,

0: 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So, I enjoy the song from Rooftop MC Lagimo Lego.
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1: Now for old age, Akparanwa, they know the value of Bikin.
0: But wait, what is Akparanwa?
1: Oh, no, no. Oh, no, no, no, no.
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1: Oh, bicycle. Landlady.
0: Hey.
1: Landlady.
0: Ma give you.
1: Give me.
0: Ma give you.
1: Give me. Oh.
0: No be the eye where they take swallow eba. Now they take share me too.
1: Wow.
0: Be like bicycle.
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2: Yes, so Peter Kwa, una good morning on top this morning. Kari, I check out time to discover 30 minutes on end on balance on top 9 o'clock for the studio, Nigeria 92.7. Time to reach for Tinkly to reach. Well, on top this morning, we don't hear say People's Democratic Party will be saying a Tamino track in and they lead them. Themselves don't carry my talk, say they don't clear the before Nigerian president. Good luck, Jonathan, as their only presidential candidate as in the ready body for the 2027 general election. According by the party National Working Committee, they don't carry my talk, say yes. So, say Jonathan, as person we don't contribute both to the party and Nigeria, say they don't even need to screen them. Say, head ahead and be their only candidate. Hold on, yes, the federal government to themselves don't start to the distributed plenty money on top the outstanding of the 2025 allowance to beneficiaries them on top a Nigerian student where they for abroad. According by the minister on top book matter, the North Carolina talks they don't release the money already and 50% they don't release. Say the remaining 50% they will release them before the end of the year. Is how we reverse say we don't hear say we member with the member for inside the House of Representatives, when him na Kingsley Chinda, where it be like he don't come out.

0: outside as the only governorship aspirant for inside APC for inside River State. After plenty of the aspirant them, they don't wash their hand come out for inside the race. Well, no forget say this morning, River State Governor Augustine Fubara plus including Tonyeko and even Alaba Judge Kelly, three of them joined sense together, wash their hand come up for inside the APC primaries. We go shell today. Well, this one means say Okechi Ndanana now you don't get upper hand to become the only candidate for inside the party. On top of the abroad, where we don't hear say United States themselves don't make sure say ahead and convict before Cuban presido and Cuban leader with him now Raul Castro. Sake of say alligator they in head say now him being shoot down two aeroplane we belong to United States. Well, don't forget say the 94 years of old Castro, then they accuse him say keep plenty Americans for the aeroplane we shoot down. On top sport, we don't hear say Nigeria Flamingos, where themselves don't arrive at Abidjan, Cote d'Ivoire, as in the prepare body for their 2026 FIFA Under-17 Women's World Cup qualifier match against Guinea. Don't forget say the two teams then go play the return leg for Remo Stars Stadium for Ikene next week, Saturday. And on top Jolly 10, man, we don't hear say Nollywood actress and filmmaker Ruth Kadiri, where you don't call on Nigerian government to maybe empower Nigerians to protect themselves because this insecurity, he don't pass be careful and he don't gather strength to pass our security people. Where Kadiri, Karima talks, Bele no sweet am at all. Since security just they drag us for throws ago where we know, but the only thing where they concern our politicians, na next year election. All right, okay, people, na sorry to ribbon na sakara na kunano asota no at pepe inside. Me we na kuna this story this morning, so my name na Justice Sweet Mouth. Una good morning.
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1: Oh yeah, now here we go, here we go. Why them not go there, auntie? When did they always listen to Flanger? We want Ubonga OAP. Good life, the spectacular. Omo Yakwayaski, Miti Yaski, Tugbaski, the pile. Ishak you. Say. Them not they use clear eye, they do run so. Now get the monotone, I get the advantage. If you want to tori your lover,
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0: 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Nadia, you day this Thursday morning. And we don't gradually reach 10 o'clock. But before we come up for studio, of course, we go discuss. As my Asian brothers go say, na discuss. We go discuss.
1: Akash. Get someone Asian friend and get. I say they come Yakash. Akash. you know the culprit.
0: No, sir.
1: Not be person, you know the culprit.
0: And we don't enjoy some music. We just know finish, say make we play music small. Because we don't talk well. Say make we play music small before you hear our voice again. And we hope say you also enjoy the music where we play. And one of our listeners been tell us before, say may we sure, so all the songs where we play the video unavailable. We also play Blessed by Wizkid. Then we also give you Celebrate by Kwesi Atoh from Ghana. Although that song no play finish before we enter market. And early this morning, when we did do the Ginger Award, one of our listeners with the same we celebrate in Pekin. Say today na in son, I think in son birthday. So I don't know whether we feel remember your name again, but happy birthday to your son. And yesterday, and at the birthday of one man of God, man of grace. Now, man, we be say, you know, just to preach, it impact people's life for the ministry. And yesterday was his birthday, and okay. I've been going to church, go celebrate with him.
1: Okay.
0: Apostle Letambari Lucky Bani. Apostle Lucky Bani.
1: Bani, okay.
0: Yes. Yesterday was his birthday, 58 years old. So we celebrated grace yesterday in church, for inside the Lipo Quadro. And I was there live. I said today, I must still celebrate him because the imam, even if you go in church, even people they testify, say this man, a very good man, and a man where they help people. So once again, happy birthday to a man of grace, Apostle Ambassador Noble Lucky Letambari Kpani of Redemption House. God bless you for. We celebrate you, in short. Happy birthday to you, sir. Many happy returns. God bless you.
1: Yes. In fact, for our full chest,
0: yes,
1: we use that love and celebration of God.
0: Yes, sir.
1: That's everlasting, lovely celebration of God. Take celebrate the birthday with you.
0: That's so.
1: Yes, because it's worth it. And man of God, or man of grace, I don't hear so many good stories.
0: Okay,
1: about
0: don't hear about him too.
1: Ah, think by they call us now.
0: Okay, that's not true.
1: Think by they call us
0: about him.
1: Anytime when they salute people, say, pour this person water. He goes, say, not forget him,
0: Apostle Lucky Bani of Power of Redemption for
1: they mention now.
0: Ministries, yes.
1: You know, he do things for his life. Every time when he call us,
0: like, he help and well. Not true, not true. You remember, you really remember. No, I say, if you see testimonies, yes. Pastors from different churches show in a way follow them to celebrate. Yes, they go just know that person where they carry everybody along.
1: Even so, get one time when the BC will also invite me, come, but not time we'll never get.
0: Maybe one of these days we'll make our time. Good man, good man.
1: Yes.
0: So happy birthday to you, Apostle Ambassador Lucky Letambari Kpani. Even if Pastor will be say, community elder, the chief of their community. He come now.
1: Okay.
0: Yeah, name Council of Chiefs.
1: Yes, sir.
0: Show face from all the way from Bouin community.
1: Yes, sir. Then which community?
0: Bouin. I can't.
1: So boy name though.
0: They show face. So even the youth leader think so. I know that another one make you don't do
1: he
0: that.
1: He has to be like where somebody to say this. I just did on my own. Now he just go. Now he just mess boy.
0: This guy mess the sound boy. Now my apostle community now they say they sound like
1: I just did. I know I said I'm I just sit down on my own. No, I just do what they do. You just go and just give me just mess boy.
0: This guy mess the sound. This guy who will be with this. Eh? So now community for River State.
1: I don't say community. Like I don't make sure it's in a community. For River State. I mean, never hear mess San Buam before.
0: I never hear which kind mess. Na alam. I can't. I'm going to lay eyes for you. Every spirit of messing.
1: Yes, they just come mess, boy.
0: Hey, Apostle, happy birthday to you.
1: Okay,
0: eh?
1: We will not go here for this
0: happy
1: country.
0: Returns. Long life and prosperity.
1: Amen.
0: Next year, we go celebrate you again.
1: Amen.
0: When you turn 59, your CTS bedding are shut down.
1: And it tells you. And it tells you.
0: All right. Akaso, before we close today, again, one matter where we say we go draw from our top table. But we'll go talk and some more. If you grow, person will grow up, because some of us, maybe we grow up and maybe from childhood you see your papa and mama every time they bell up each other, they fight. But when you don't become adults now, your papa don't old, your mama don't old. Like they don't come up, they don't advance. I think you expect, say, they go stop to develop each other.
1: Yes,
0: they go stop to they fight.
1: Yes,
0: and all those fights where we see them, they fight, they sometimes they break bottle.
1: I was serious. So.
0: If the because somebody didn't send him, now he dropped that message. He said, in papa, they still develop him, and they break bottle. He called the answer that, he supposed to go, they separate them for fight at this old age.
1: No. But because of the love, because of love and saying that your parents, you don't go just neglect them.
0: As an adult now, if your mama and papa see they fight for their old age, you don't grow, don't start, if you don't start your own family, so
1: yes.
0: Your mama and papa see they fight. If they fight, you go separate them.
1: Yes,
0: you go they settle their matter. And like for this old age like this now.
1: No, I go call my father to order. You know, I'll call him, and you know, not being that, you know, so it's not to say anyway. You're not good for partners to the fight.
0: What do you do when you're young? You can't you enter old age.
1: Not, you know, I've been mean, I make their love reach old age.
0: And I'll be fighting.
1: You know, I've been mean, they fight when they fight, then carry their love reach old age. So that part of what they build together, to make it together bond. You understand? So, but not be go make you as a child or as adult to be see they give birth to, not go interfere. Not be say you go beat them or you go shout for them, but you go make them understand. Say, when I don't hold now, I want to stop this one that they do now. Papa, you especially. You understand? It was come to was separate them. Carry your mama come. Carry your mama.
0: Old age.
1: Yes. Carry your mama come up for where she did.
0: Because I get one man where writer, he even poster. He said up to now, if papa they see the beat, but they fight, they break bottle for old age.
1: Picking.com.
0: I beg. I don't understand this kind one.

0: rough enter old age. Mm. Until even walking sick, even until one leg self, they go even rough enter grave. Mm. And if two of them die together, they go even fight for inside grave.
1: You know why this story just it is funny to me, and like I pick interest in them because one guy actually post them, but some people they talk saying a fake story.
0: Wait, no, not be fake. Oh.
1: But me, I know somebody where be say up till now, mama and papa they fight.
0: No, be say quarrel.
1: Don't be fight. Like fight.
0: Throw blue.
1: Since I said they go carry this, I go carry knife. I go chuck you. I go do like this for old age.
0: It's a shame.
1: Isn't that just shameful?
0: It's a shame.
1: I'm gonna tell you so now. Now like. They don't reach like 60 something, no. Mm. Hey, their papa don't reach like 60. I know that body, but I know
0: it's a shame.
2: No, is it now very shameful, you know?
0: Very shame and disgusting.
1: He says sometimes when she there has, because she know they agree stay for her because of the fight. She know they even the leg go there. Mm. So sometimes the father go there upstairs, the mother go there downstairs. That's why they get a shot. They salt each other for old age. So sometimes if there was this will carry knife, no, I'll carry bottle. Break your head.
0: May God help for the old age. May God help the children, because may one person no carry that. Character,
2: yes.
0: Because one person.
1: Definitely.
2: So I be here. Not be all of them.
0: One person no carry the character, but the guy where be all of them no fit carry the character. But one person making the virus no enter one person.
2: That prayer, he dey waste.
1: So one person actually.
2: One person must carry him.
1: He dey waste. One person carry the character.
2: Yes. He dey waste that prayer. He's a pray for another thing.
0: I don't see where them fight. So they carry iron, carry everything, fight, slam the moto. Scatter the motor. The next day they fix the motor. Two of them fix the motor.
1: My own nana for old age, 60 something.
0: Even if na young age, must you fight?
1: No, see.
0: No, I know what you're saying. Even at young
1: old age.
2: So young age, you must not fight. Old age worse.
1: It was. That's what I'm
2: because
1: saying.
2: Because as at this,
1: so. Suppose don't know the person where you marry.
2: It gets where I go rich. They will carry and beat my picky self.
1: He gonna help you.
2: Yes, because that strength no even day again. So how do they get strength?
1: I didn't tell you.
0: When you old, you go see him. You go. You don't need him. You see him.
1: Sometimes if they start, says, you go join that room, lock door, leave them there.
0: we call it crazy. It's crazy.
2: Very crazy.
0: Crazy hearts.
2: Yes.
0: That's why.
1: You go in that room, leave them there. When they tire, they go. Because they don't separate tire. So everybody don't tire. So when they don't start, you go you leave them. When they not quite finish or we'll fight.
0: Stupidity.
2: Well, anything when they don't start, they go end that together. So person that say that what they made, they okay. Because that don't not be say nah they start up for old age. So that like I talk, in a waiting they build their marriage. Then they made their love. They strong. Go reach old age. So if they choose to stop, but if they're my parents, I will call my father to order. I go talk to her, say, Papa, no nah.
1: You don't hold now.
0: You get one thing will happen.
2: If at all they benefit something from me. As a picky, I go tell her, say, if you do that thing again, I go start to give you this thing. I don't go look your face. You know, I just give her that not be seen and warning.
1: Make it no say
2: I don't like what thing you do. Because when I be small too, probably go don't tell me when I maybe want to do something, go say if you do I will not buy you biscuits. So now my turn to tell her, say, if you do that thing again with mama, papa, that's what they give you every month. And I go stop to give you. Yes, make your sense come down.
0: You know what, you get one day with my father. My mother talk, you know, women now. My father want, I can't do like that. Please, shh. No talk.
2: Yeah.
0: And they'll look at me and say, hi. I say, no talk, no reply. Yeah. You know, the thing for escalate.
2: Yes.
0: So she come there the other side, come find her, say, the man no reply. Oh,
1: no,
0: so
1: you
0: come there, wonder, waiting off.
1: We know
0: escalate as usual. Now my papa sit down say bring tea cup more drink tea. Now she talk. The man just dey quiet, they turn the tea, steer the tea, they drink tea. Now we're on radio. Now she come to wonder. I come to wonder, say, you know, go be this his son. Unlike him, if I don't reply.
2: Yes.
0: Now later on my father gonna tell me thank you. Thank you, my son. And you know, I just tell him, say no reply.
2: Hey, that's
1: no answer.
0: No answer.
2: Then my father when you busy they would listen.
0: No answer.
2: Because our father will say, who are you to tell me to that?
0: Come on, you keep quiet.
2: Keep quiet there.
0: You can hear your mother the way he's talking.
2: Yes.
0: So I just tell him Sempe. So like this one's now where they fight. Who you won't go tell say Sempe? No Sempe.
2: Blast those two couple they smoke.
0: No, be smoke. They drink well.
2: Yes, and they tell you.
0: They drink well.
2: Two of them, they high.
1: Two of them, they high.
2: I wonder. Maybe give them the team meet. They feel meet for this.

0: joints, all this corner, all the rugged area. That they say, Miss, yes.
1: Even if you say, when I meet there, get as you go arrange your head.
2: Even if, let's say, from the beginning, on I've been there. But I feel like once on an old age, suppose get something this way.
1: Old days, there are some certain things you drop.
2: You drop. I go carry fight enter old age.
0: It not makes sense at all.
2: So which time
0: you want to take? Two of them are captain. For I say one boat. They are captain.
1: You get one man who smoke. When he come bunch you, then he come to say, man, you know they smoke since 1971. This one in 1980 something say children don't grow in match break. So you no go like any of your child to come follow and they blow cigar. You don't they, you understand? No, but some people go still blow enter old age. So this fight now, you get where you go fight. These children don't be good.
2: They
1: no go stop.
2: They
1: no go come.
2: Even tell them say it no good. Like no look my own life. Na mistake. Sorry.
1: Yes.
2: You apologize to your children. No verse. No do like me. No good. That's what you're supposed to do. Not be to they fight.
1: They fight. They throw blow. Like
2: oh,
1: say.
2: Yeah. Somebody send message here. Lolo.
3: I can't say lady and picking. Until this matter when they talk, make a just use my papa. My papa married three wife, and my mama never be the last one. The two first one, and so they gather my papa, put the money. See my papa get power, but still you know that kind of thing. One day I will come gather. And the two don't set, say they won't follow my papa, they fight or carry bottle. Now we say carry stick, carry shovel. Now when the cause say we the children from their own children too, we come gather, now we face them, say if we not touch my papa today, all of us now we go enter the fight together. Now since that day now our fight stop. Now so we take stop that fight. Polygamy, not easy. Even if na see single person, not still easy. Akas, say you don't make me throw my tea. Boah, if they talk like say first way they mess, they which mess they sound boah. He shot I did to Akas about boah. Landlady, can I go boah? That's a question.
2: No mind this man here. Say it's well. Boah, like mess. Odogu, welcome.
0: Ask Piki, go tell you.
2: Odogu, welcome to the workshop show.
1: Oh, okay.
2: And we self, we don't go today. Tomorrow we show again on Top Money Runs. All right. Enjoy the rest of your day.
0: Yeah.
2: Bye bye for now.
1: Bye.
0: Sisi Boma. Ganga. The
4: Kola Nut. They last long for the mouth of person with value. As you

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1: Then self go confirm and say true true.
2: Say pigeon is the way. So no touch her.
3: It's Aladdin the Dangerous.
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1: Oh yeah, now here we go, here we go. Why them not go there active? When did they always listen to Flanger? We want Ubonga OAP. Good life, the spectacular. Omo yakwayaski, miti yaski, tukbaski, the pile. Isha Q. Say. Them not they use clear eye, they do wrong so. Now get the monotone and get the advantage. If you want to tori your lover,
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4: 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Who will conquer Europe?
0: Yeah, so this is Jolly Johnny on the streets. How well do you know Maggi chicken flavor? 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
1: Oh yeah, now here we go, here we go. Why them no go there auntie? When did they always listen to Flanger? We want Ubonga OAP. Good life, the spectacular. Omo yakwayaski, miti yaski, tukbaski, the pile. Ishak you? Say. Them no they use clear eye, they do run so. Now get the monotone, I get the advantage. If you want to tori your lover,
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0: So, this is Jolly Johnny on the streets. 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
2: Yes, so call the people una good morning on top this morning. 30 minutes to 9 to reach on top 11 o'clock for we studio Niger 92.7. Time to reach for Tinkly to reach. Well, on top to read this morning, we don't hear say, well, Federal High Court to themselves don't arrange the number 5 day for June 2026 before they hear the matter. We consigned to cancel the name of ADC and other political parties them made them for no register them. When Justice Peter Lifo now fix the date after he don't hear from all the lawyers who they represent the party them. On top this morning, we don't hear say the Joint Admission and Matriculation Board jammed and don't release about 279 UTME results then. Where we say they've been withheld those results for further investigation. Well, according by the jam talk person, we name Fabian Benjamin, where we say nine confirmed the matter. He say yes, we say they release this result after themselves don't do their own investigation. Sake of say alligates been come outside, say they do examination mago. Is that with River State? Well done, yes, River State Governor Augustine Fubara. He don't wash his hand come up for inside the APC governorship primaries. Where the governor on top of his own statement, he carry my talk say, yes, so saying wash his hand come up for inside the race for the sake of peace. Say he lay down your own personal ambition so that the greater good. Good day with the people of River State. On top of the abroad, we don't hear say Australian Federal High Court where themselves don't find Elon Musk, plus including in social media where the name na X, they don't find them made them pay plenty money. Themselves no grip put rules and regulation we go guide their small children them. According by the court, they don't carry my talk say yes, we say this rules and regulation they very very of important. Make small children for no good see things where they no supposed see for social media. And on top sport, we don't hear say Robert Lewandowski, where he don't carry my talk, saying don't ready to face Super Eagles of Nigeria, as he don't saying good day available for the match, where they come up between Nigeria and Poland on top of friendship matter. Where then they expect Poland coach Lala, with him Jan Oban, to make sure say in announcement in squad on top number 26 day for May 2026. And that squad now go face Ukraine and Nigeria. And on top, Jolitainment, we don't hear say media personality Frank Edogo, where he don't carry my talk, say, oh, the alligator. Say, before him, Sandra Edogo, carry put on top in head, oh. Saying they beat her, you know, they pay children school fee, they live and for house, go outside, go, they do, they jump, they shake waist. Where Frank Edogo don't say, all this alligate, saying a grammatical impetus. Where according by Frank, you don't carry my talk, say, yes, say all this alligator, saying go drag the wife, go cut, make she can't explain herself. All right, people, when I sorry to Ruby and Nasakara Nakunano, I saw Tanoa Pepe inside, me when Nakuna used to read this up this morning, so. My name na Justice Sweet Mouth. Una good morning.
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0: Yes, oh, this is Jolly Johnny on the streets. 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
1: Oh yeah, now here we go, here we go. Why them no go there, auntie? When did they always listen to Flanger? We want Ubonga OAP. Good life, the spectacular. Omo yakwayaski, miti yaski, tukbaski, the pile. Ishak you? Say, say, say, say. Them no they use clear eye, they do razo. Now get the monotone, I get the advantage. If you want to tori your lover,
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2: 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Good life, the spectacular. Omo yakwayaski, miti yaski, tugbaski, the pile. Ishak you?
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2: Yes, so Peter Kwa, good afternoon on top this afternoon. Kari, I check out time you discover say 30 minutes on end on balance on top 1 o'clock for studio 92.7. Time to reach for Tinkly Tori. On top to read this afternoon, well done, yesterday, Joint Admission and Matriculation Board, JAMB, they don't release about 279 UTME results then, where be said them be hold on before they do investigation. Accordance by the JAMB talk person, we name Fabian Benjamin, and confirm the matter, as in talk say yes, so say themselves been do investigation on top this result then, because of allegate, we consign examination, mago. The Oyo State Governor, William Nashayi Makinde, where they say don't sign executive order 2026 to make sure say he regulate the registration, may they start to register, coordinate, and even operate vigilante group, them association, them. Every association will concern security matter, may they register with the government and start operation with immediate alacrity because of the insecurity with the shell around the state. Where the governor, Karima talks, say yes, so say this one very, very necessary to make sure say they strengthen security for inside the state.

0: Nigerian President Bola Tinubu is saying to appoint Professor Segun Aina as the Tieroba Registrar on top of the Joint Admission and Matriculation Board, JAMB. Well, this one, the Karima talk saying go succeed Professor Ishaku Uloyede, where be saying tenure go finish for July 31, 2026. Well, this appointment, they say now the special advisor to the President on top of Informe Kuz by Ononoga, night announcement. It's how River says, well done, yes, INEC themselves done announcement, say the commission will conduct by election to make sure say they fill the vacancy position. We don't defense a River South East Senatorial District. Well, now the resident electoral commissioner, Johnson Alalibon and Karim Martinyan, this one said the election go shele on Saturday will be number 20 day for June 2026. On top of the abroad, run yes, United States with themselves don't charge the before Cuban leader with him Raul Castro. Say yes, so they don't charge him sake of say joint sense together with other people to make sure say kill plenty citizens of United States and even blow down their aeroplane. Well, this one they carry my Nyana yesterday as they done the final guilty on top of the shooting down of that aeroplane that year. And on top sports, well done, yes, Wrexham themselves don't congratulate their goalkeeper, Arthur Okonkwo, sake of saying don't receive his very first call-up letter from the Super Eagles of Nigeria. Well, he received this letter after FIFA don't clearance to make sure he represents Nigeria from now on. And on top Jolly Ten Men, well done, yes, Nigerian actress Mercy Johnson Okoji, where they done the drag her online, sake of saying she become ambassador to one menstrual care brand, where be said in the sell that menstrual brand, they are cared in the cellar for 25,000 naira per pack. Where plenty people don't criticize her, say, how can you do this when you know say economy they drag us for trust ago? Where we know some small girls then for secondary school they never even feed the bipad, the one way cheap. Now you self Congo be ambassador for the one we cost like this. All right, so kind of people na sorry to ribia na sakara na kunano aswa tano at pepe inside. Me we na kunari story this afternoon. So my name na Justice Sweet Mouth. Una good afternoon.
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2: 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We want Ubonga OAP. 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Oh my yakayaski, miti yaski, took baski the pile. Is your cute? Say. Them not they use clear eye, they do ronzo. 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
1: 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We want Ubonga OAP. 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Oh my yakwayaski, miti yaski, took baski, the pile. 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
4: Praise the Lord.
5: Hallelujah.
4: Praise the living Jesus.
5: Hallelujah.
4: Ah, God is a God of mystery.
5: Yes, sir.
4: The mystery he shows you determines the mastery you get.
5: Yes, sir.
4: He made his ways known to Moses.
5: Yes, sir.
4: His acts to the children of Israel.
5: Yes, sir.
4: This is your time to engage in mystery because we are in mysterious times.
5: Yes, yes, sir.
4: When things that are mysterious are happening, you have to log into mysteries of God.
5: Yes, sir.
4: Are you hearing what I'm saying now?
5: Yes, sir.
4: This is Prophet Isaac Rema from Glory Nation, Port Harcourt. I am praying for you in the name of Jesus that the blessings of God rest upon you today.
5: Amen.
4: In the mighty name of Jesus.
5: Amen.
4: I came here to let you know that this Friday, there is something you can't miss.
5: Yes, sir.
6: I get you, sir.
4: It is called prophetic feet washing. Prophetic feet washing service. Please listen to me. I beg you in God's name. It's not me that started it.
5: Yes, sir.
4: Number one, in the days of Moses, God instructed them, according to the Levitical order, to wash themselves.
7: Yes, sir, sir.
4: Before they even enter into the temple. They have to wash themselves, wash their head, wash them. Now, that's where the ablution came from.
5: Yes, sir.
4: It was a Judaism thing.
5: Yes, sir.
4: Before it became an Islamic thing.
7: Yes, sir.
4: All right, when you see them carry keg, washing head, washing hands, washing their feet, it started with Moses and God.
5: Yes, sir.
4: Are you getting my point now?
5: Yes, sir.
4: Now, Jesus now came, told his disciples that according to what I have done,
5: yes,
4: all the parts of your body are clean except your feet. He said, you are clean, save your feet. Jesus said so.
5: Yes,
4: he said, because of that, gathered his disciples and began to wash their feet and dried it with towel. He washed their feet and dried it with towel. Peter said, no, you can't wash my feet because it is the work of a servant. That a servant should do it. He said, no, let me do it. If I don't do it, you do not have a part with me. Meaning that when your feet is washed prophetically, you receive your part that is in Christ.
5: Yes, sir.
4: He said, don't wash your feet. You have no part with me. You get your part in Christ when your feet is washed. Now, because we cannot wash our, because there's no tap inside church.
5: Yes, sir.
4: We can't wash our feet inside church and mess everywhere up.
7: Yes,
4: but we have a way of doing it.
5: Yes, sir.
4: We have a way to do it and we'll not make a mess.
5: Yes,
4: we'll clean that feet and wash it.
5: Yes,
4: yeah, if you know the testimonies that are following this thing,
5: yes, sir.
4: Oh my God. The testimonies that are following this thing are unbelievable.
5: Yes, sir.
4: Because do you know that in the Bible we are compared to trees?
5: Yes, sir.
4: Even in Isaiah chapter 60, we are called trees of righteousness.
5: Yes, sir.
4: That he may be glorified.
5: Yes, sir.
4: He said, in Psalms, he said, they that be planted in the house of the Lord, Psalm 92. He said, they that be planted in the house of the Lord shall flourish in the courts of our God.
5: Yes, sir.
6: Yes, sir.
4: So we are compared to trees that are planted.
5: Yes, sir.
4: Where does the tree get its nutrients from? From the roots.
5: Yes, sir.
4: And your feet is like your root.
5: Yes, sir.
4: That is connected to the earth.
7: Yes, sir.
4: So as you stand upon the ground, you are like a tree whose roots are in the earth.
5: Yes, sir.
4: And when your feet is not blessed and anointed, the earth will not cooperate with you.
5: Yes.
4: Because there are people that stand upon the earth and the earth is not accepting them.
5: Yes, sir.
4: They are standing upon the earth and the earth even swallows them.
5: Yes, sir.
4: They stand on the earth and the earth does not give them increase.
5: Yes, sir.
4: The Bible says in Psalm 67 that when we praise our God, then the earth will yield our increase. So if earth can yield increase, it can withhold increase.
5: Yes, sir.
4: So this particular Friday, we are washing your feet and then after that, I will now anoint that feet.
5: Yes, sir.
4: Then I want to now speak to the earth to respect your feet.
5: Yes, sir.
4: Oh my God. I want to speak to the earth of your village. I want to speak to the earth of your workplace.
5: Yes.
4: I want to speak to the earth that you represent.
5: Yes, sir.
4: I want to speak to the earth of your state.
5: Yes, sir.
4: The earth of Nigeria.
5: Yes, sir.
4: To favor you.
5: Yes, sir.
4: To bless you.
5: Yes.
4: Don't be running around saying you are looking for money and you ignore these kind of things.
5: Yes.
4: You are just, see, okay. One man in the east, I won't mention the state, there was a particular man, he's the richest man in the whole of that market. There's nobody that can beat him. He came into that market with nothing, but he's the richest in that market. The person that told me the story said, when they caught this guy, the guy used to bring a dog, a live dog, to a particular deity. In the middle of that market, he will kill it, and he will, after killing it and doing everything he's supposed to do with the blood, he will pay the security guard and go, and he does it every other night. And by that kind of sacrifice, nobody can beat him in that place. He's the richest, he's the wealthiest in that market. Then you will enter that same market with ordinary eye. You don't get level, you don't get grace, you don't get prophetic, you don't get anything, you don't get juju, you don't get Jesus. You are just entering the place, a battleground that you call marketplace.
5: Yes,
4: but they turned it to a spiritual battleground already. A deity has taken over.
5: Yes, sir.
4: Making sure that nobody outclasses that guy.
5: Yes,
4: am I talking to somebody?
5: Yes,
4: so this is not a time to be thinking, oh, we are not doing extra biblical things. No. We are doing biblical things.
5: Yes,
4: Jesus is the one that did this feet washing.
5: Yes,
4: he washed the feet of his disciples and he used to wear to wipe it.
5: Yes, sir.
4: And since Jesus used to wear to wipe it, so me, I will now use wipes to wipe it. Wipe is wipe.
5: Yes, sir.
4: He used to wear to wipe. I will use wipes to wipe. On the wipe.
5: Yes,
4: glory to God.
5: Hallelujah.
4: It's going to be a powerful session. Be in church.
5: Yes, sir.
4: Your feet will be anointed. Your feet will be blessed. Your feet will be spoken to.
5: Amen.
4: Do you know that it is the blessing that your feet carries that determines where you can enter?
5: Yes, sir.
4: They can deny you visa forever because your feet has not been given the allocation of that nation you want to enter.
5: Yes, sir.
4: You have to, wherever the sole of your feet shall tread upon, that have I given unto you.
5: Yes,
4: so God has to give it to your feet before he gives it to you.
5: Yes, sir.
6: Yes, sir.
4: God has to give it to your feet before he gives it to you.
5: Yes, sir.
4: Jesus washed the feet of his apostles. The next thing Jesus left, Bible says they were bringing all their possessions to the feet of the apostles. So the feet that the feet he washed started attracting blessings, started attracting prosperity, such that no one had lack in the church. No one had lack in the church.
5: Yes, sir.
4: Because he washed their feet, abundance came to their feet.
5: Yes, sir.
4: Wherever you are hearing me, I want to beg you in God's name, leave whatever you're doing on Friday, rearrange it, reschedule it, reschedule it, whether that schedule, I mean a schedule, any way you call it, reschedule, reschedule, whichever. Just rearrange yourself.
5: Yes, sir.
4: Be in that service.
5: Yes, sir.
4: God cannot be making you hear my voice for nothing.
5: Yes, sir.
4: Probably your feet is cursed.
5: Yeah.
4: Probably you entered the wrong place.
5: Yes,
4: maybe you built a house on a former shrine.
5: Yes, sir.
4: Without knowing.
6: Yes, sir.
4: Maybe you built a shop or a shed in a place where there was a tree that was a shrine of the gods.
5: Mm.
4: And you have entered the place thinking you are doing business, not knowing you are in a coven of darkness.
5: Yes, sir.
4: No matter anything could have happened, but this prophetic feet washing service will clear many nonsense out.
5: Amen.
4: In the mighty name of Jesus.
5: Amen.
4: Your life will change.
5: Amen.
4: Your story will change.
5: Amen.
4: In the mighty name of Jesus.
5: Amen.
4: Apart from this prophetic feet washing, I'm going to be releasing the oil, I'm going to be anointing every feet in the house. We're going to be speaking over your feet, giving the earth command to recognize that feet and respect it.
5: Yes, sir.
4: Oh, hallelujah.
5: Amen.
4: The feet of your environment, your community, where you live, must verify your feet.
5: Yes, sir.
4: The earth of the place must verify your feet.
5: Yes, sir.
4: And know that this one is accepted.
5: Yes, sir.
4: The way passwords are given and then access is granted.
5: Mm-hmm.
4: That's the way we are putting that grace upon your feet so that anywhere you enter,
5: yes, sir.
4: They know say person don't come.
5: Yes, sir.
4: Witches and wizards know leave that one alone.
5: Mm.
4: The earth knows, okay, this one must prosper here.
5: Yes, sir.
4: That's all right.
5: Mm.
4: A higher power has said he has to do it well.
5: Yes, sir.
4: So we can't stop him. Oh, stop others, but leave this one.
5: Yes, sir.
4: Stop others, but exempt this one. No. This one is a daughter of Rema.
5: Yes.
4: This one is a son of Rema.
5: Yes.
4: Leave him. A higher authority has spoken.
5: Yes, sir.
4: That is what you need.
6: Yes, sir.
4: That's what you need. This is your time.
5: Yes, sir.
4: This is your season.
5: Yes, sir.
4: I believe it so strongly.
6: Yes, sir.
4: That the Lord wants to change your story.
5: Amen.
4: At this time.
6: Yes, sir.
4: In the name of Jesus.
5: Amen.
6: Favor will speak for you.
7: Amen.
6: Favor will answer you.
7: Amen.
6: The Lord will grant you unusual help.
7: Amen.
6: You will finish the project that you have abandoned.
7: Amen.
6: Every embargo that Satan placed upon your projects, the Lord is removing them in the name of Jesus.
7: Amen.
6: Unusual help is coming your way.
7: Amen.
6: In the mighty name of Jesus.
7: Amen.
6: If you need inquiries, the numbers to call are 080-3267-3744. 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One more time, 080-3267-3744. Second number is 090-2924-2264. Again, 090-2924-2264. One more time, 090-2924-2264. This very Friday morning, 9 a.m., the Millennium Center, Kilometer 2, Igbechi Road, near Element Junction. 9 a.m. is the service. I see God helping you.
7: Amen.
6: I see God changing your story.
7: Amen.
6: In the mighty name of Jesus.
7: Amen.
6: The first 100 people to come, I am giving them a gift. The first 100 people, I will be there to give you a special gift from the prophet. A special gift from the prophet. The first 100 people to arrive in the church, I have a special gift for you from my heart. And I pray for you that as you come, the grace of this house shall speak for you.
7: Amen.
6: In the mighty name of Jesus Christ.
7: Amen.
6: You know, there is something about the prophetic. It puts an end to the pathetic.
7: Yes, sir.
6: It shuts down mysterious mistakes.
7: Yes, sir.
6: Glory be to God.
7: Hallelujah.
6: Ha. Sometimes you want to do something, and then there is a way that seemeth right unto a man.
7: Yes.
6: But the end thereof is the way of death. The prophetic will just come and tell you cannot do this.
7: Yes.
6: And you will be shocked when they are telling you you can't do what you say you want to do. You will think something is hidden. It's only you and God that knows. And then when the prophetic brings it out in the prophetic service, you are amazed. That's so nobody, how did anybody know this? I was prophesying to somebody in one of our churches recently, and I prophesied to a point, the person said, hey, this one, only me knows this. Only me. I did not tell my mother. I did not tell my father. I did not tell anybody. This one, I did not tell anybody.
7: No.
6: Only me knows this one.
7: Yes,
6: that was when she realized that, it's not the people that brought you that told me. It's not those who brought you that told me. Because sometimes they used to think maybe they don't tell them.
7: Yes,
6: now why they prophesy? I'm like that. No. God is real.
7: Yes, sir.
6: The voice of God is real.
7: Yes, sir.
6: Glory be to God.
7: Hallelujah.
6: I was prophesying to a woman about 2 weeks ago, and I said to her, I don't know whether you know a woman called Veronica. She said, that's my late mother. I said, I see your late mother telling me to tell you that you have been crying, thinking she's in hell. That she's not in hell, she's with Jesus. The lady,
7: yes, sir.
6: The lady collapsed and started crying. She said, I told my mother. I said, your mother is not in hell. Your mother met Jesus last minute. And told me to tell you that the way she did not forgive your father, you too, you don't want to forgive your husband now. That you are about to walk into the same trap she entered. As in, when I started giving her this day, she was just shocked. Only God can show some things.
7: Yes, sir.
6: And being in the atmosphere where that kind of thing is happening is just an amazing blessing.
7: Yes, sir.
6: It's 9 a.m. this very Friday, the Millennium Center, Kilometer 2, Igbechi Road, near Element Junction, here in the city of Port Harcourt, Rumokrushi. And the numbers to call, one more time, 080-3267-3744. 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Second number is 090-2924-2264. Again, 090-2924-2264. This very Friday morning, 9 a.m., the first 100 people gets a gift from the prophet. I decree favor over your life.
7: Amen.
6: God bless you as you come in Jesus' name.
7: Amen.

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1: 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Why them not go there auntie? When did they always listen to Flanger? 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Oh my yakpayaski, miti yaski, took baski, the pile. Ishak you? 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
1: Oh yeah, now here we go, here we go. Why them no go there, auntie? When did they always listen to Flanger? We want Ubonga OAP. Good life, the spectacular. Oh my yakwayaski, miti yaski, took baski, the pile. Isha you? Say, say, say, say. Them no they use clear eye, they do run so. Now get the monotone, and get the advantage. If you want to tori your lover,
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Yes, on 92.7 and Jeff and Abidis and Gragra Express there with Good Love is Spectacular. Check your time, that's 4 minutes. I know you start work, I leave at 4 o'clock and I sit there getting by just sleep. I go jam at 6 o'clock for you today on top of Gragra Express. Yeah. So, make I just remind you, say that about 10 minutes past 4, we will bring you Tinkilitori. Yeah, Tinkilitori on top of Nanja FM. Don't go anywhere, but the news of the year right now, we say, court don't find Air France and Airbus guilty of manslaughter over the 2009 plane crash. So, another report of your streaming, but you can get more on top of Tinkilitori. Don't go anywhere. And I'm not good life.

0: Good afternoon. The time now 10 minutes and there is time work. I'll leave at 4 o'clock. Good afternoon. Welcome to Tinkly Tori on Top Nigeria FM 92.7 Port Harcourt. My name is Good Life Atevere. Jamb don't release a 279 UTME result. We'll be see them behold before for further investigation. The board spokesperson will be Fabian Benjamin confirming to the development, noting say the release follow painstaking a review of cases with a flag for suspected examination malpractice. The Oyo State Governor Seyi Makinde, he don't sign executive order of the 2026 regulating the registration, candidation, and of course operations of vigilante groups, association, and the organizations we involve for inside the security related activities across the state. The governor Konyan say the move become a very, very, very important to strengthen security coordination, prevent abuse by unregulated groups, and avoid the ethnic confrontation amid the rising insecurity for some parts of the country. We presido Bola Ahmed Tinubu Indon appoint Professor Segun Aina as the new JAMB, that's the Joint Admission and Matriculation Board, will be JAMB, succeeding Professor Ishak Oloyede. We be see he ensure say the tenure don't expire on July 31st, 2026, and the appointment them announced the president announced that the special advisor on information and strategy that Bayo Ononuga now do the announcement. INEC, you know, announced the commission go conduct a by election to fill the vacant seat for inside the Rivers State Southeast Senatorial District. The resident electoral commission commissioner will be Johnson Alalibo. We make this announcement. Talk say the exercise at the schedule for Saturday, June 20th, 2026. Onto foreign Tory. The U.S. don't charge a former Cuban leader, will be Raul Castro, with a conspiracy to either U.S. national and other crimes over the 1996 downing of two planes between Cuba and Florida. The case unveiled on Wednesday. It accused Castro and five others in the shooting down of the aircraft, including three Americans. On to sports matter, Rex Wam don't congratulate the goalkeeper, that's Arthur Okonkwo, after he received his first senior Super Eagles call-up. This come after FIFA clear him to represent Nigeria for April. For business, the Nigeria Customs Service don't officially launch the simplified custom advanced declaration system for inside international wing of the Nnamdi Azikiwe International Airport, Abuja. The spokesperson of the service, Abdullahi Maiwanda, the Yansi, the move, the Hamam at attacking the clearance delays and the of course, improving passengers' clearance compliance. On top entertainment, Tori will be the last Tori for today. We say Mercy Johnson Okojie, he don't come under criticism online following the unveiling of the brand ambassador for a menstrual care brand, reportedly with a sale at 25,000 naira. Critics described the price as unrealistic and they say it is insensitive, especially as millions of Nigerian women and girls they struggle to afford their basic menstrual products. often resulting to unsafe alternatives or missing school during their periods. That's where you go be today on top of Tinkeli Tori. Don't forget, say by 6 p.m. we will bring you the Ogbonge Tori. The show, Gragra Express, continue. No go anywhere. And Nanja FM be this.
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0: Oh yeah, now here we go, here we go.
1: Why them not go there active? When did they always listen to Flanjo? We want Ubonga OAP. Good life, the spectacular. Oh my yakwayaski, miti yaski, took baski, the pile. Ishak you? Say. Them not they use clear eye, they do run so. Now get the monotone, and get the advantage. If you want to tori your lover,
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0: 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Or you call this number now for more information and set reservation. 0802-906-7351. Make it come again. 0802-906-7351. Or you call the second number will be 0706-367-0704. Make it take that number again. 0706-367-0704. Come expecting, come with faith. Your advancement, they here. No miss a more.
1: No, they do gra gra. Sake of say, you de gra gra express with good life.

0: 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Welcome to Inside Assembly. Although we just start and behind schedule and are based on, you know, understand. Yes, the house we there, yeah. Although the house no full today, but we get a deputy speaker on top inside assembly today, and I represent the speaker today on top the show inside assembly. Matter the ground, definitely matter the ground. But before I bring the matter, them make you hear from the deputy speaker first. Deputy speaker,
1: country people, una welcome to inside assembly. My name na Owolene, the deputy speaker, radio elected assembly. Country people, una welcome.
0: Okay, una welcome. I hear from the deputy speaker. I made it down for chair for the speaker of the house today, and the matter we will get not be small. Different different matter, like 4 or 5 different matters an idea. But tomorrow we'll start with this very first one. You know, so you go always participate or drop your voice note for we WhatsApp. WhatsApp number is 0704-499-4927. Yes, we'll go start, Deputy Speaker, with this withdrawal. People just withdraw, you know, across the country, talking about the APC primaries, both the State House of Assembly, governorships, also withdraw. Mm-hmm. But what could start from with state, River State? Yes, 2027 River State governorship aspirant, they talk about 2027 River State governorship aspirant on the platform of the APC, Tonye Cole, he don't withdraw, you know, from the party's primaries, we'll be saying in the interest of, in the interest of unity and reconciliation. Then I waiting talk and call Ian say in decision to follow consultations with in political team supporters and the key stakeholders after a stakeholder meeting will be say hold convened by the parties and national leadership. So withdraw upon withdrawal, waiting really the shelley. Yeah, Deputy Speaker.
1: Okay, even me, the thing shocked me like a shock absorber. Because I don't expect. In fact, what we'll be prepared today, so now we'll go outside, go monitor election, the primaries. Yeah. Where you know, say that 4 people will be buy the form. Mm-hmm. Mm-hmm. Governor Sim been buy the form. Toyo Cool been buy the form.
0: Yes.
1: Okay, Chinda buy the form. Alabo George Kelly buy the form. So when they expect, say, then we'll get robust. Which people they call robust competition.
0: Competition, the contest.
1: Where then go cock record competition today.
0: Go tight.
1: It go tight. You know what you would expect. But it can't be shocking. Say as we wake up. In fact, we never say we wake up for night.
0: Now for night.
1: Yesterday. Resignation, they call the fly fiam. If yam. Like one bell, they call Jackie Lake. So Jackie Lake. If yam, fiam, fiam. Yeah, left, right, and center. Initially, I be no believer more. In fact, you get one place where I've been there for the place for Obuna Bale side. They're going to say, why the man go resign? Why ain't go withdraw? That's not governor they talk so. So why ain't go withdraw? That time the governor never even bring out a statement. Say, yes. Why ain't go withdraw? Yeah. Well, you know the way they go to talk that thing. Maybe you go down the test some people say you know go again. So you know the way they talk, you know, I go see to a cool own. Bye. Say don't withdraw. And what you ain't talk for the letter? Then talk about interest of the party,
0: yes,
1: interest of this, unity of the party, this and that. I can't say. So you know, see unity of the party first.
0: Before I go
1: buy form. Form 50 million. If I tell I'm making that, that 50 million. When I ask them to buy from 50 million, then I good luck.
0: They
1: didn't shock me. 50 million, then I go carry me feeding tea. I know when you go rich. So you know say unity of the party.
0: They
1: go buy form. You know, no say leadership. You know, consult, say leadership, you go buy form. Now, when people don't, you don't need people don't believe in you. You see how politicians behave. Mm. People don't believe in you, go reach the point where they go vote. Some people they carry and get hope. I mean, so the toy some people they carry and get hope. So, try if you win this thing. Let me say, my life don't no better. Change, yeah. Hey, some people don't they carry and they get hope already. So, that's for their hope, don't they? Yakata!
0: Don't they dash?
1: Yakata! Like when musicians say, Yakata for bed.
0: Yeah.
1: So, now, what thing could happen be that? It's no good. They say, if you want, maybe, you know, most of these politicians, they go buy form. when they buy form, that form that to negotiate their way into another appointment. Mm. And they will say, you go call this settlement. They go say, okay, you will buy form. No one will give you minister. You will buy form. Yeah. Because they know say sometimes they know say they don't go win the election.
2: They win,
1: Do you understand me now? They know say they don't go win the election. In fact, make I ask question. Make I ask question. Mm. How him, the Toyo Kobe, thinks he can go win APC primaries where weak hand they inside? I don't tell you, make you switch you.
2: Mm.
1: This okay chinda now weak arrangement because they do what they call rainbow coalition.
2: Rainbow coalition.
1: Do you understand? Yes. Yeah. So put this allegedly, allegedly. No. We every see, there is nothing where they on top of that way underground. People need to see them. When they enter inside, you see what that's where they go see them inside the underground.
2: Mm.
1: So I expect saying we go even win the primaries.
2: So
1: when all the when even primaries where even Governor Fubara self been by form
2: withdraw too. Just
1: no, no, no, talk to him. No, no, nobody go from my withdraw aside. Primaries where Governor Fubara by form.
2: He said by form, yes.
1: Okay, Chinda by form APC.
2: Mm.
1: How to echo been thing say go if you win that kind of primaries? You see, so most times they call him try your luck because he won't use and negotiate something. Now, no surprise. So this thing when don't respect the leadership of the party.
2: Yeah.
1: Toyeko, why no? I never see him withdraw for primaries before. In the fight, the thing reached the end. So contest the election.
2: So something fishy.
1: So something. If I wait, you get one time, they no gonna make him go collect results for in contest election. In current group. Carry then go and make election no agree. The mama way beside no say no agree. Till reach the end of the fight. But this one when you say in don't respect the leadership of the party. Then be say something is fishy. And
2: okay.
1: That's where the fishy maybe that appoint then go give her something.
2: Something big.
1: Yes, they will give her something now, so to compensate her for loyalty.
2: As it come be now, who you come for say go win the primaries?
1: Oh, the primaries now unopposed now. In fact, I talk to you now.
2: Yes.
1: I'm from the APC office for
2: Atila.
1: They count the vote.
2: Oh.
1: All the Ogbonge people, all the Timber and Caliber, all the Kwikwi men, all the Igrigri men. They there for that primaries. They announce the result. In fact, the INEC chairman for River State in present Dedia Gidigba. He Dedia Gidigba. So everybody Dedia they wait for the announcement. Now they call them consensus because everybody don't come up body.
2: Yes.
1: So only one person, that be the OK Chinda.
2: Mm.
1: So that be the only person where they announce a result now for APC party secretariat. That's what it be.
2: Okay. Mm. We draw ourselves everywhere. Even Lagos self, we draw ourselves. See this. So say I don't step down. Desmond Elliott. Yeah, you hear about that one? We take a, you understand, step down.
1: So. Yes, I hear Desmond Elliott. He say maybe
2: you pepper him.
1: Yes,
2: he don't do 12 years now.
1: He don't do 12 years. And maybe the power that be, they know one time again.
2: They know one time.
1: Now making see most times I ask myself say not only this APC the only one party they, so if you know contest the election you don't figure under party go contest the election fight them if you don't say they're popular fight them but everybody want the easy way out when they're for the majority party so that when they don't endorse you for the majority party let me say that carry go be that say and I mean then they fine
2: that
1: so when they don't way don't reach then go when they don't disqualify them, they will come the vex.
2: The vex.
1: No.
2: Okay,
1: no
2: before vex. We enter the other person where step down, you know, sir, according to the 2027 election timetable where the Independent National Electoral Commission will be behind like being released, you know, the window for parties to hold their primaries election now between the 23rd of April and the 30th of May 2026. So this one means say all political parties must do and conclude all activities to pick their candidates across a different level by the end of 30th of May 2026. So that means that they run up and down. Everybody does hey. So, but we could move on to the next one. Yes, that's River State Governor Siminalayi like Fubara. Of course, he did fly up and down. I seen last night. So I'm saying a fake news and all of that, but not be fake news. So in withdraw. From APC River State gubernatorial primary. So Governor Fubara, for inside statement, will be say he said he decided to quit the race as a result as a mark of sacrifice and to lay down in personal ambition for the greater good of the people. Then I wait in the yarn and he say River State they bigger than any individual. And he talks, for inside this critical moment, the peace, stability, and unity of the state must take precedence and awaiting Yan over every personal interest. Fubara talks, in decision, they come after.
0: after deep reflection and extensive consultation with him family, friends, and associates. And of course, he can express a commitment to support anybody at all we emerge as, you know, the candidate of the party. Bakam, and also we governor, Iyana.
1: Well, this governor own, they say people they call him, I see him with mixed reaction, sadness and sometimes joy. I will tell you why I say sadness and joy. Sadness in the sense that I know within the man don't pass through. I mean, Governor Fubara, all this in 4 years, finally, within the for the second tenure, you can be like say it no go fit. That they see Kenan. You know if you enter inside. So you know if you enter the Canaan, it is sad. And he also did sad, say, so many people be follow him. Like I've been talking for Toyeko own, say people no follow him. But Governor Fubara own been get a lot of people will follow him, we believe him. Some people buy form, some people do this. You know, say all the people will buy form for him, but inside, then disqualify all of them.
0: All of them.
1: And, do you know that, before this people go buy form, we've been here, say, the president, say, they hand over the party. They don't hand over the parties to the governors
0: or the states.
1: So for based on that states, for different states. So based on that, him same don't say okay. Now say the black power don't call enter in hand. So making people go buy form. But what thing can happen afterwards? It can't be like that deceive then deceive your own side. Your own. Black and deceive then deceive him. So as people go buy form now, then disqualify all of them. The 32, I mean 30 something people, 65, disqualify them. Although the 65 be all day inside, but they disqualify 65, disqualify the senators, disqualify the house reps, everybody disqualify them. So you can't get anybody. You can't be like far away, they will then come all in feather. Ring. So it can be then collect everything for him body, everything. So now it can remain only him. People come to say, where then go contest? When no go do? People come they no speculation. Come they fly here and there. Where then go come? No go come. But me, if you ask me, when I been see how that thing they like this, I tell one of my friend, I tell him say, if now maybe Governor Fubara, I go this thing we do now. Now what you have for do? Because I say step down, I'll be the best. Because if he no step down, therefore disgrace and embarrass him for primaries. Now what happened today, now therefore still do. You understand? So now therefore disgrace him, then go like say come fail in party primaries. Right. So honorably he resigned. But what he talk for resignation? Now he touch me. He talk say get one place where he give proverb. He say, maybe what everything where person see for bush. Where in mouth they talk for Market Square. So maybe you don't see something where people know. Old men say, what did the old men stay for ground? They see. These people can climb up, you know, go see. Maybe everything where driver see inside water, when come outside, where you go talk. Maybe everything where hunter see inside bush, when come outside, where you go talk. So, now what is for better talk? So, you get what you. And I believe him. He get how the matter be with him. We be saying, don't see him. They say, you choke me. He got one time fire. She say they choke me. They choke me. they choke him. Yeah. So he no see way to way. So the best way instead of you go embarrass yourself, not to resign. But into he no do well. But tell you why he no do well. Now person way hold yam. Now you hold knife. You be the chief executive officer of this state. Do you know that it is very shameful? Say he gets as APC 001 or APC state governor. Your candidate, so you bring all of them, then disqualify all of them. You know, say they're very shameful. Now, at the top, say, as a governor of the state, look at what Osun State governor do. Adeleke, be like, say, they won't do the more you look, the less you see. So make it not enter APC. The man come up for APC, come up, no, even enter the APC, in go enter another political party. My brother, maybe only APC there for this one. Do you know that if Governor Fubara, at that time where the thing happened, he say, you know, go, okay, no join the APC. He go join like that party, that AAC, where they been there. Or go join APM or any other party. Do you know, say, if we still fight the fight? if we still get the weight to fight.
3: But now, but now you know if the camion, you know if you go
1: no,
3: down.
1: No, now you don't be the rhythm here now. You don't delay. So had it been go, my brother, they fight for tough. You understand
3: that
1: me?
3: Was then.
1: Because
3: go,
1: yes,
3: then.
1: Because some people they even vex for the River State say why it go be. Okay, Chinda will be another Ikure man. Some people, they, which people, they
3: which people they
1: yes,
3: talk,
1: particularly the Riverine
3: one
1: block.
3: Of my
1: if I even the Upland block, they say, you know, because okay, Chinda, na Obiapo, then Wike just come out, you never take Obiapo. So it can't be like, say, no other person. I agree, people, they talk, say, zoning, say, so far you get credible person, the River State person. No. He just come out now.
3: No, he never.
1: He never reached 4 years when he finished. Now he won't bring another Biakpa. So people they vex for that team. That is why I say to say for Bara been come out, go join another political party, maybe AAC, WD, or this and that. With all the followers.
3: We
1: don't know even if he no win, even if he no win, the fight for tough.
3: For tough.
1: We know say we need a fit trust INEC. People need to trust INEC. Already, if you see people don't say electoral reform, this and that, people need to even trust INEC. But you get the way election will be, even INEC said their hand will be tied.
3: Yes.
1: They don't fit do anything.
3: Yes.
1: Kim, I don't see election for Faga. Faga here, Faga constituency too, where Manuchi was Rike win. You know, easy for Haram. That man, a Labour Party man, you know, easy for him to win that election. But the election tough. The people stand by their vote, defend their vote till they declare that boy the winner of that House of Reps thing. So, even if, but who knows in mind? I mean, the same Fubara. Maybe in mind, like I can talk in mind, don't come up for government house because good life. If the highest form of motivation, na self motivation,
3: yes.
1: The motivation when you motivate yourself,
3: yes.
1: That be the highest form of motivation. As you do so, good life. If you say you don't want to carry this laptop for hand. Your mind don't already this set, say you don't carry the laptop. Maybe you don't get discouraged. You don't, yes. Your mind don't say you don't fit carry him.
3: Wait and see. One
1: anything
3: things,
1: anything where I tell you, say good luck, carry him. Already don't get that defeat mindset. Say, I don't go fit carry him. Now, so you don't go fit carry him. You go, anything where I talk. But again, the way you go ginger, you, even if you don't fit carry him, I go come put hand for you. Or help you carry him because I don't see the effort where you do. So already, I think, to me, I think say, Governor Fubara already, you don't get that. Defeat. I know. I don't care. I say I don't want to do again.
3: Yes,
1: no,
3: yes.
1: You know, like in talk, and they say, out of the abundance of the heart, the mouth speak. So, the Bible talk up. So that time don't talk. Say I my mind don't come up for that place. Say even now when no day, I say mind fresh. Saying they live well. So you go look, you go see person will be say already in mind don't come out, and all the two will be the blessed that force at the first time.
3: Yes.
1: And you cannot force. So, you can force a horse.
3: But you can't force.
1: You can't force him the horse to drink water. Water.
3: So that what's happen? Go river.
1: Go river. No, river for some good drink water. So that what's happen for this similarity? It's a pity. It's a pitiable one. I feel for him. Say in 4 years that kitty kata fight, and the entire fight itself, you know, end for nothing come out because you know we'll go the second tenor. You understand? And I also feel for in followers. Because all in followers, it bless people when they carry for land, go put them inside Atlantic Ocean. Because you know why they talk this kind of thing? Because some of them now to go back to Wike, because they're from Wike camp. All of them now where they would seem, they're from Wike camp. Come on, 90% of them, they're from Wike camp break away that time with Sim and Wike quarrel. Some of them break away.
3: Now to go back
1: to the Wike, it can't be like say, people don't already hold place. They say, oh man, mark your space. People don't mark space. Finish. So where I won't come manage. That's the way you come out. Other people don't take your place. Oh.
3: Yes.
1: So how I won't manage.
3: But somebody right now, the advice Governor Fubara, and make you go join another party. But we'll come talk about that on after the break. And of course, if you'd like to drop your message or voice, you know, drop them on top that's WhatsApp 0704-499-4927. Now inside assembly you did so.
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2: Yeah, so you sit on top inside assembly, and we there Agiribashos Lee, and represent the Speaker of the House, and of course we get Deputy Speaker, all well, and for inside the Zanga. We don't talk many things, we talk about, you know, those with the, just the step aside for the APC primaries, and other matters today to APC we need to talk about. But drop your comment, and of course your voice note on top, we WhatsApp number will be 0704-499-4927. We get some voice notes here. We could just listen to them before we continue.
3: I greet you now for House, Honorable Speaker and Co. This anti-Fubara's pulling out from the APC primaries. Just so sure, but then the Pitakwa people would support this operation by His Lord and Mighty. Yes, Onwike. We regret this action that they are taking now. And from Chindawa, no. Babana coconut head, you need to hear word. Just wait for it. After 2027 election, just give them like 11 months. The proper fight will start. As for Auntie Fubara, Sister Fubara, they say he can support anybody. It's so unfortunate that he can't fight for himself. But person will not fit support himself. How you want to take support on a person? They don't make a big consequence in the state politics, and that's just the truth. Nothing he does matters. So if you don't feel fight for yourself, person will stand for one leg, they fight for person will stand for two legs. You know they're possible. So may just forget that's the end of political career in the state. And Wike, good day was that Tinubu as he be. So let's just wait. Chinda and Wike coming. And the people will support Wike. Men they to get ready because they go red. Because as it is now, we can just pave way for him and his family. Say in the future, in the next 10 years now, 12, 15, 16 years, to push his son, enter governor. After his first one finished, everyone go enter. See, and that's what they do club up and down. They carry women for London here. You go choke now, and the River State pocket will hear them.
2: It's on the okay, I know you see this countryman talking, Deputy Speaker. And of course, again, the Speaker of the House just busting. He may go for one or two appointments now. He don't come back. He say he'd like to shook mouth put for the matter. And how you see what this countryman talk?
4: First of all, I want to disagree with them. Say, we case on. They go club, can carry women. That one. In high humanity, I'm here. Him, they go to the club. In the club, go club, go see when the boy, they go carry women. The boy, where they school, they doing things. I say, so that one, another one. But what he talk sense there inside? Because I know, okay, Chinda. You understand? I know talk said, yeah, we can go fight. But I know, say, a man will be seen a very principle and that when person is stubborn, that is stubborn in what he wants. That's what I can. In different from Sim, if it push him, go here, push him, go here, push him, go here, push him, because you know today exposed politically. But okay, China, the person went from commissioner to House of Reps. House of Reps don't stay for House of Reps over 16 years for House of Reps. You understand me now? You don't stay well. So 20 years. So you don't get a lot of experience. So it's not maybe push around. Do you understand? Even your son, you get the way you carry your son, put now your son will be, you know, if you push him around. So, and the kind of person where him be. Maybe person where you come tell, say, do this, do that. Well, they say tomorrow they're pregnant. You understand? Make him don't see what make we know, make we know push the hand of the clock. In fact, the OK children never even win election. First of all, 2027, go stand, don't emerge as APC candidate, no wahala. But he go stand election with other political parties.
2: Yes.
4: So now, when he win election, and from there, we're going to start to count from one. So for now, make we pump the first, they see what will happen.
2: Speak out the house.
5: No, I don't know.
2: Yeah, welcome.
5: Okay, for me, I didn't listen to NASA, they drive the home. And they follow the political listing. When I read the resignation of Governor Sim Fubara from the primaries, saying not do again, I just shake it. Deputy, if you recall, one of these inside assembly episode, I talked something here. The best time for Governor Sim Fubara to resign as governor, now that time when they declare state of emergency, especially where a large percent of the people for the country believe see that state of emergency they illegal,
2: illegal, yes, they wrong,
5: unconstitutional. Mm. But then you deform loyalty to President Tinubu, our president, our this, our that, we believe in it. No. Sometimes somebody feel be say he get feel look like he get power past you.
2: Mm.
5: But your deed, that your principle when you go do that time, will give you, will bring more sympathizers
2: to you,
5: yes. Gain followers, including from the where a former governor,
2: yes, come from here.
5: But you lose that opportunity. If you don't do 2 years already, there's a state of emergency when people believe say not supposed to happen. Resign. You forget the old time to build your own political family,
2: mm.
5: To build your own structure. People for day with you. You get the likes of AERDC where they support you. You get Chijoke and some young sharp where believe say they're supposed to take over power. These people, if you build structure everywhere for that past 2 years, you migrate to another political party. By the time this election, the question of

0: say step down for who or wanting not go even arise at all at all, you know, that kind of thing. Now okay, so you not step down that time when they put the state to him, but you can't come back to power. The moment they start to mention impeachment again, make we know say this power where it all say you can leave anytime, say the power not be, you know, you else kind of thing. Prove them and resign that time,
1: yes.
0: After the state of emergency, now you go get followers. People will go talk, say yes. It's a principle. It's all you to match my program.
1: Keep to your word.
0: You know, yes, the way we think. You come out. By now, all these your people with a screen out from the APC primaries, all of them go get their own, like someone like Chijoke Nwona, the Oko Jumbo, they represent one party or the other. Either ADC, NDU, AAC, NDC and all those kind of things.
1: They're going to
0: prepare to say, okay, share minister get the structure. Let me build our own structure to withstand whatever they plan on election day. The best person win. You understand?
2: Yes.
0: I tell some people, one group one day this morning, I said, the problem I get with Nigeria, not just Rivers State, when they say this person I hold the structure, this person I hold the structure, it don't look like structure to me. Look like structure of, I don't know if you talk about structure of, you know, it don't look like structure. Like now, we get local government chairman, minister, get them. We get some of the appointed commissioners. We get assembly members. You understand? On election day, these people get people who go there with them, mobilize, do all those kind of things. You get all the opportunity to build your own base. Since the ones where they now, already they are aligned with minister. And you believe, say, you won't really do good for River State. And now, you say they don't let you do them. The fight. Just resign and
1: honorably,
0: even
1: resign,
0: if you say you don't want to do again, you won't just sit down, maybe just go retire to your business and everything. If I see they better than this one, where you can't look embarrassing for people to say they gather money, buy you form. All your people, the piaka they come out, waiting. Is they embarrassing?
3: No, just listen to more voice notes.
1: As I tell, I found with it more olive feather. In the
4: Zarin. Honorable House, I agree to Nariman and Ago Kingslow. It's quite unfortunate that the issue at hand is not even seen. May I not say I'm seen. What seen did was very good, honorably, in pull-up. The issue at hand is rascality, how we are destroying democracy. How can we sit in this River State and see somebody who won't destroy every peaceful we don't go for this River State? I'm not looking at sin, no. I'm looking at the circumstances where elders of this state could just sit down. They swallow anything we have for. Look at the primary. People will go that primary as alleged that people will not even get APC card. People will go that primary. People will buy form, they disqualify them for just no reason. Look at the one where they take as a governor. Is he a member of APC? Which crime will pass that one where they screen now? Well, we are just talking about him, but see myself don't come out in hand. Only God knows what they wait for River State, and I pray for peace in this state. Because the seed, where would they sow? We are just sitting on time bomb. But this 2027, we pray for peace to continue to be in this River State. The elders of this state, I blame Una and shame on all of you. We will sit down and watch the state, they go down the drain. I remember Honorable Kingsley.
1: Thank you, Honorable Kingsley. Any comment? Waiting there.
0: Make I just talk. Add something to say. I forget to ask. Waiting it talk. I get in pains, but when you say okay, Chinga, Honorable okay, Chinga, not be member of APC. Well, now you talk so. If you don't register, buy and not publicize unlike other people, you don't need to come meet you tell you saying a member. You understand? For one, I don't think say if you don't get membership card, say you go go buy the form. As far as saying don't get the ambition. If you don't buy him, he go don't buy him since.
1: Go don't buy him. He not a member.
0: He not tell you not mean saying not be member of APC. More call speed.
1: Yeah.
0: He not get anybody when he just be like when governor won't contest for governor so kill former governor yes we can support you. At that point, he go register as a PDP member. He not mean say you cut us say he not be you fit us say he not start with us, but he not stop him from being
1: APC member.
0: We'll get that one clear. But for me. Deputy, they talk something just now. The indices go change with the OK Chinga factor. First, Governor Sim Fubara is a young governor. Younger compared to OK Chinga. Another thing again,

0: blame me for the riverine. Don't say they do upland and riverine.
1: Yes.
0: You know, we the hope say thank God now we go occupy position for 8 years before it rotates again. Suddenly, just 4 years, of trauma, different casala, everything where they not even, you know, I feel say they not enjoy, they not flex.
2: Mm.
0: The team won't carry waka commot again. If they do election, say yes, I need to announce Okechida as the governor. They waka again. But the indices is here, we say. Why Governor Sim Fubara they younger than Okechida? Okechida too. Now from Ikwere. Just like, you know.
2: Yes.
0: So if Kasala boss tomorrow, trust me, the support he not get from fellow Governor Sim Fubara not get from fellow Ikwere people, he will get them from Ikwere because now Ikwere man too. Mo will first put that one for the future. And then again, one of the things Cho where they talk that time, they say, that time, even papers they say when Governor Sim Fubara so say, okay, now like this, they won't do assemblyman or guy say, you don't ask a guy. You know? It says somebody, they talk to her and the way they also, you know, they talk to her like governor.
2: Yes, like governor.
0: One thing I believe, and not believe, say the assembly members, where did they go, just look someone like on the bokeh chinda and say,
2: you don't you ask talk to a guy.
0: Or, you know, talk to her and the way, you know, difference day because of the age level, the level
1: and
0: of
1: experience.
0: Because first, Fubara and I first journey for politics be that when it take be governor.
1: Na green home.
0: But okay, Shinda don't they play with politicians. In fact, the fact say then choose him, say okay, say I go support you to be governor. It means say he don't politically align, show that loyalty, and he not go be seen for far away though. Just say, okay,
2: just
0: be
2: like push him, push him, push him, push him out.
0: Different thing. But I just really feel pain on behalf of the riverine side where
2: so, yeah.
0: Power sharing.
2: Yeah, formula. Yes, I don't mean for that.
1: But the thing what I see now.
0: Especially, Upland, Governor Peter Odili.
2: Mm-hmm.
0: The same Upland, Rotimi Ameshi.
2: Yes.
0: The same Upland, Governor Yesu.
1: Celeste the mayor.
2: Even the mayor said, no, Celeste
0: the mayor. And now, riverine move just. They just.
1: For God, breathe more.
2: Four years.
0: I'm back again. So now
1: Well, him the wiki, he know the kind of person where him be where he carry power give. He knows that person will be saying, "Fish shake him out." He know. So that is why he don't look the people who be won contest election before for riverine. The caliber and timber, but in Karam gives him. But you know, say he go be like say na person will fish shake. He no get experience fish shake him because if you watch. The entire assembly, na him been get them. The entire senate, na him get. Na him buy form for them. The entire house, na him buy form for them. So, as a governor, we na him still buy form for you. Then, first, we get the entire assembly. How you want manage Brits?
2: No go feed Brits.
1: How you want manage an assembly that they use fight?
2: Yes.
1: And the governor no get one person for the assembly, apart from three. Now, we ain't come manage, can't do it about three or before. So, how you want manage Brits without assembly? So, the problem. And people, somebody like this, do you know that this mistake we see make now, this mistake, anybody where they come as governor go wise up.
2: Go wise up, yes.
1: He can go learn from the mistake of Sim.
2: Yeah.
1: Then wise up, know how to follow the thing. You know, because see, I never see he had maybe now one out of ten. I mean, where person don't carry person put, then they don't get problem with that person with them put. Like
2: for
1: successor.
2: For
1: I tell you now.
2: Other states.
1: Akwa Biu for Akwa Ibom. Inkare Udumi Mawe put. Then get problem. Udumi Mawe carry this and no put. They still get problem. Don't leave and enter that place. So it hard because see.
0: But this I never get.
1: No, they get small
0: never
1: now.
0: Get.
1: Okowa and
0: Sheriff.
2: They see.
1: Okay, what about before this time?
0: If I say they never get.
2: They never get.
1: Okay, maybe now one out of ten.
0: Okowa now just went to
2: Senate.
0: Why the governor will be governor?
1: Okay, so now maybe now the 1 out of 10. Yeah. But in other states, they see say then they always they get issues between the
2: even
1: successor
2: Lagos,
1: and the person
2: will
1: be and the person will bring them. So it always be like that. Yes. Because see what in the cause sometimes see what the cause wahala. Now when the person will bring you, no one come on eye. For that position, won't put you because you too be human being. It just like you that carry you good life, put here, I mean bring you, put here in my subordinate. But I didn't allow you walk every time, do like this. I push you good, press this button. You go say, yeah, what's happened now? Leave me, man, I walk my walk now. Even if I leave my organ, I bring me, I walk my walk. Give me more space, my walk. That's it, that will cause problem. When you can't do like that, I'll cause okay, one challenge, we fight, you don't start with that. So that what's happened, and the waiting to cause problem between Oga and their boy. This one they don't bring up. When you pray. We need nobody to pray. First, we say make him win election first. Because
2: make him win first.
1: Because we know if they talk about, okay,

0: Chinda when he never win election, because for now he's not the governor of the state, he's just an candidate of APC. Other parties will get almost how many parties? There were 19, I mean 20 something political parties. They for this state, Dumolulu Breeze don't collect form. We don't say that one, they always collect form. So Dumolulu Breeze don't collect form.
1: Collect.
0: Then,
1: for years.
0: ADC people, they collect form. Jaga jaga. You know, so make we wait first. Make, we're going to pray, make INEC do the right thing. You understand? Then we will know. If he become the governor, good and fine. Then we'll go see how the state will move, you know, from 2031 forward. And don't forget, I don't know the arrangement we then get. That means the thing that if you win election, if he date 2037.
1: Now,
0: 2 tenures. By that time, we don't own. Okay, you never own. Okay, by that time, we don't. 2037. Some people don't come up with it for the politics.
1: Yes, sir.
0: Then we don't know how they're going to shift them again. If we can give another equal man.
1: How could somebody just hear this voice note? Oh, yeah, another voice note.
2: Yeah, good evening, Honorable House. The good life. Yeah, good evening. I greet you, everybody. Yeah, Honorable 10 billion. I report you. Yeah, I've listened to you people very, very attentively. I want to thank Honorable Owen. I think that's his name. The one that dropped that before we need to record it. He has spoke very, very well. Very, very, the way he analyzes, I mean, the game. For me, governor shoot himself in the leg. Yes, because from the one, the handwriting is on the wall that they will not allow you to penetrate. They will not allow you to come back. It was very clear. Even when Wike was shouting over in dead body, he will not come back. He still went and buy ticket. It's only unpopular person who want to hide under the influence of APC. If you have capacity, look at Ifan Yoba of Blessing Memorial. Ifan Yoba went to this young party or whatever party they call them. Or non-party, he won Senate. A lot of senators, a lot of House of Representative members went to a non-party. Cannot go there, you know, you knew Wike is there, you think you can penetrate there. It's impossible now. Now look at her, because of your own negligence. Now you don't retire this in the retire Okojumbo, retire Chijoki Hunwo. Because these people now, as I'm talking to you, are just a few for them. Huh? Now tell me how they are going to call. It's not possible now. They are not going to get anything again. We cannot take everything. Now, reversible organic support you have, go to other party. Even when you go to, before you even go to screening, we see the handwriting on the wall that it won't be possible. Eh? Now look at it. How do you think this your supporters now will do? See, I'm telling you, me, if I'm the governor, yes, from the state assembly, the money River State is in your hand. Bring 33 billion. The 32 state house of assembly member, bring 33 billion. Share to 20 members of them inside of that 32. Control 20. It will weaken, no amount of weaken will give them. They will listen to them, listen to him. Now, they will begin to fight to impeach the speaker, Amewuli. He will be dragging his seat now. But he won't even have chance to begin to fight you. You have the money. Mwike is playing all the politics playing because he's spending money, yes. He doesn't care how much it will cost him to remain popular, to remain relevant, for people to hail him. That's why it's like he's above all any other politician in River State. This is River State. We are not talking about Zamfara, as big as River State. So River State will have choice to come together and make a decision like Abia State and reject Wike, not an agenda, and his followers that want to take a River State as their real estate. It's quite unfortunate. This kind of thing cannot happen in Abia State or anywhere in the Southeast. We will reject it. Gambilon.
1: Okay.
0: People the banks.
3: It don't happen for Abia State tire and how to change it.
1: OT change, yes, now OT.
3: It don't happen for all use of Kalokomo given to another OG. After that, he given to Wetibi himself. So not to say no go fear. Now from one to other. The truth here, we say, and by the way, make I just correct you. You openly support corruption.
1: State money.
3: You cannot support. If you tell and say, if forfeit, get the support of other members, find way and get support.
0: But no call money. No call money on out.
1: 3 billion.
0: No call money on out. If you say, if you talk to them, he said, if you talk to them, we know what the talk mean.
3: Make the 3 billion.
0: I was like, baby, so you don't send me to your inbox. my money.
3: My only worry, which I try to understand, which I will do my research again. Take note, these people not actually participate for the primary. You understand? They step down, they withdraw before the primary. So me, I can't think. I think the electoral law talks say if you don't participate for one primary, you not fit go another party, go participate for another primary. Mm. So since they not participate, so they get the chance to actually go to another party to contest elections. If say their name, they can't vote, they can't lose. I think now waiting the electoral, maybe I won't get more.
4: Yes, yeah.
0: No, they never contest on the primary. Yeah.
3: I not go surprised if before
4: that 30th of May,
3: say I can't see Governor Sim Fubara
4: for another party
3: as a candidate of that party, it not go shock me. With other people we won't contest, but it not go surprise me. I not go surprise too if I see someone like Tonyeko for another party. You know, may I just won't watch. See, that
0: is but you know, say then they say there's one proof where they say that they carry the first leg where person bring out, no whether I'm going to be dance or not. If I for village, you get people where they do mud house. They said they carry person how person leg fat rich, know how carry invite them making full come plaster house mud house because that fat leg now you carry they match the mud. So now they just invite you. So we don't see Fubara. We don't see how in day. If you watch him speech, if you watch his speech, you gonna say maybe person won't take the fight again to another level.
1: Don't give up already.
0: He don't give up already. If you say won't do this way, others supposed to talk, maybe for don't do him before this time.
3: Well, I just
0: have yes, you say you know, but you know go happen. Me, I want to see, you know, because I don't already see the kind of person. See, a get person where they will go and say, wait, something don't fool for your head. You go so make I leave this thing, go relax. Go relax. It's just like that time what Jonathan do. Where they say, the election never even finish. You don't pick up. Because they made the election. Because you get the way you go see fights. You go say, make I just come off this thing for my head, go relax. So that the kind of state we see there. It's just like person where they want, they force to, they push them. I didn't know one do them. So right now, you go see him. Right now, when you take the decision, you go there at peace. You see this decision we see take now. Say no, don't resign, don't withdraw from the race. He will be at peace. In mind go at peace because no say no get any battle.
3: What if they don't offer a ministerial position?
0: No, maybe that's the same thing. Yes. If they don't offer him, go now. But maybe to go as governor again. So in there at peace with himself now because to him, you know, say don't make peace with himself. So in go there at peace. So in no go and the party say he won't go contest. That's why I'm saying, you know, in no get that, in no get maybe that kind of politician. We go fit go do that kind of thing. No, you know,
4: okay.
0: It don't end at this stage. Okay. It don't end.
4: Bella is gonna say goodbye today on top of inside assembly. Bella said, Deputy Suga go move adjournment for the sitting today.
0: Okay, I just want to move after we're done address everything we're supposed to address. I say make we move to next Thursday. I so move.
4: Okay, for those who support him, let me hear you say hi. Those against you, let me hear you say nay. Okay, thank you, Bella. We will see you again on Top Inside Assembly. Nigeria.

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2: Good evening for inside this evening. The time now is 6 o'clock. Now, you don't put so today, Thursday, number 21 day for inside the month of May. Time don't reach for Ubonge News. Before I knock you the main inventory, make a sharply knock you the ones there. We get level pass. Federal government don't threaten surveillance. Activate airport screening over Ebola virus. INEC, they conduct by election for River South East Senatorial District. For inside the Obodoyibo, Sierra Leone don't receive deportees from US. For sports, Super Eagles coach don't name 12 debutants for inside Eagle Unity Cup squad. Now, time for the main inventory. My name is Akpobome Harrison. The Nigerian Labour Congress, NLC, they don't tell workers, they may prepare for another

the rise of cost of living and the impact of government economic reforms will don't push many Nigerian workers to the edge. Consi talks say the organized labor they will continue to fight for a living wage for workers. Ajayi comment based on the mounting concern over the purchasing of Nigerian workers, over the purchasing power of Nigerian workers, despite the implementation of the new 70,000 naira minimum wage, which they approved for 2024. The federal government don't assure Nigerians, say currently no confirmed case of Ebola virus disease for inside the country. It also said that they take measures to take activate and strengthen national preparedness and response system. The federal government also said the Federal Airport Authority of Nigeria, that they assure travelers and stakeholders, say they don't put better preventive measures to take activate across international airports where go follow renewed concerns over the Ebola virus disease outbreak. The reassurance follow recent report of Ebola outbreak for part of Democratic Republic of Congo and Uganda. Minister of Health and Social Welfare Alipay talks at the Federal Ministry of Health and Social Welfare through the Nigerian Center for Disease Control and Prevention, Port Health Service and other relevant agencies say that they closely monitor the situation in collaboration with the World Health Organization and regional health authorities. Pate also take note say Nigeria they don't activate enhanced preparedness measure to test threats, surveillance, early detection, and rapid response mechanism, we go protect public health. President Bola Tinubu don't appoint Professor Shegu Aina as the new registrar of the Joint Admission and Matriculation Board, JAMB. This one they succeed Professor Ishak Oloyede, where his tenure they expire July 31st, 2026. The appointment, the announcement for statement by the President's Special Advisor on Information and Strategy, Bayo Ononuga. He calls it technology, say Aina, na Professor of Computer Engineering for inside Obafemi Awolowo University, Ile-Ife, with expertise for digital infrastructure, national examination system, and institutional reforms. The statement also describe him as one of Nigeria's youngest professors for computer engineering. Consi take note say he will become the youngest registrar for JAMB history. Now make we enter inside matters for inside the state. The Independent National Electoral Commission, INEC, they don't announce say they go say the commission go conduct by-election to fill the vacant seat for River South East Senatorial District. The Resident Electoral Commissioner Johnson Alalibo, he took this one for announcement, said the exercise, they don't schedule for Saturday, June 20th, 2026. According to the commission, the by-election will take place for 88 wards and 7 local government areas will make up the senatorial district. The local government area they include Andoni, Opobonkoro, Eleme, Tai, Oyibo, Kana, and Gokana. You can remember I said the vacant seat, the person we hold am now late Senator Baron Piggy, we passed, we came some months ago. For the meantime, member of the House of Representative Kingsley Chinda, he don't

the withdrawal of other aspirants from the race. You can remember, say, Governor Simeon Fubara, Tonye Ko, and Alabo George Kelly, all of them buy form for party nomination to take join the primaries. They announced their withdrawal from the contest, come pledge to support whoever come out as the party candidate. This one followed based on this development, Chinda, way before former minority leader of the House of Representatives, he don't be the consensus aspirant for the governorship race of the party. Chinda, where they're widely known as member of People's Democratic Party, they screen him as aspirant for inside APC governorship race. This one can leave many party members and political observers to question when Inte join APC. Meanwhile, reaction does start to the show based on governor's decision to withdraw from the primaries today. Former APC caretaker committee chairman Omieti

Okay, we'll go take another story as that voice they try to come because in the booth, you know, they come immediately. Omete Constitution said the greatest losers, it will be the supporters of Governor Simfu Barra. Omete Ferobo can also talk, give word to Tony Eko. President South South Youth Initiative Savior Oscar, he told say they disappointed for the governor's decision. Can't tell and say make he immediately review that indecision. Meanwhile, for inside another development, River State Governor Simeon Efu Barra, they don't advise him, make him forget the All Progressive Congress, make him seek re-election for the platform of another political party. Special advisor to the former governor, Yesun Wike, Opunabo Unki Otaria, he talked this one, said the decision based on interview when he do with our Tory person, Owell Ene, Inko expressed confidence say Governor Efu Barra he go win landslide if he move to another party. Inko Taria accused the FCT minister Yesun Wike saying he allegedly they bent to strangulate the governor politically. Inko also accused the FCT minister say he allegedly get mission to capture the state, including attempt to impose another Obiakpo man for inside Rivers to Rivers people. He also call on the people of Rivers State, say they make sure say they resist, vote and protect their vote for 2027.

0: Okay, make we move on as we're not here waiting for the talk. Former spokesperson for Inside the Joint Youth Council Worldwide, Daniel Dasi Famaka, in joint to call on former President Goodluck Jonathan make a run for the 2027 general elections. For interview, the former IYC mouthpiece, Tosin Jonathan, he don't contribute well to the country and he get experience to take contest for the presidency. But one shifting for Labour Party for River State favor Ruben, he advised the former president Goodluck Jonathan to make him forget any presidential ambition when he get, make him focus on his career and his family. For inside Obodo Yibo, Sierra Leone, they don't become the latest African country to receive migrant deportees from the United States based on Donald Trump crackdown on illegal immigration. For plane we carrying 9 West African migrants, he land for inside Sierra Leone International Airport just outside the capital, Freetown. You go remember say last week the country foreign minister Timothy Kaba say a country don't agree to accept up to 300 people with a spare from United States yearly. But because he has said the new arrival, they must originally come from a member state of ECOWAS, West African Economic Bloc. For inside sports, Super Eagles head coach Eric Shell, he don't name 12 people where they go new enter inside Nigeria, the Nigerian 27-man squad for the 2026 Unity Cup mini tournament for inside London. Come for fulfilling earlier promise saying go scout where across Nigeria Premier Football League among foreign-based players of Nigerian descent too. He go see scout from there. For back in April, Shell revealed plans to use the Unity Cup as experimental platform to take touchlight new talent as they reserve the established stars for June high-profile friendlies against Poland and Portugal. Nigeria go face Zimbabwe for the Unity Cup semi-final for inside the Valley on May 26. With the winners, they go progress to final against either Jamaica or India. For entertainment, media personality Frank Edoho, he don't deny allegations of domestic violence, financial neglect, and infidelity when his wife arranged put for his head. Sandra Edoho, not be wife name. Sandra be don't take to social media to post many claim about their marriage breakdown. Can't take no say the incident forced her to leave their matrimonial home. For statement, based on how public don't talk to Chocho about the matter, Frank described the allegation saying a lie. Saying a his wife where they attempt to damage his reputation. He can say he not going to engage for public contest to overclaim, but he go address them through legal channels where facts, truth, go take show face. For inside business, federal government yesterday, they moved to strengthen protection for insurance policy holders with the inauguration of the Insurance Policy Holders Protection Fund Committee. They described the initiative saying a major step towards rebuilding confidence for Nigerian insurance industry. Toku person for inside the inauguration. Person wait up for the inauguration for Abuja, the Minister for Finance, Taiwo Oyedele, interested in new framework, it will protect policyholders in case where insurance companies become, say they can't get distressed, maybe they can't want fold up, or they are not meet their obligation. Now, why did they arrange them? According to Ram, the committee, they will inaugurate them under the provisions of the Nigerian Insurance Industry Reform Act 2025, where describe them, saying a turning point for the insurance sector. That, now the Ogbonge news, as it takes you down for inside my hand. But before I come out, they can knock you the ones there, we get level pass. Federal government don't strengthen surveillance. They don't activate airport screening over Ebola virus. INEC, they won't conduct by-election for River South East Senatorial District. For example, Obodo Yibo Sierra Leone don't receive deportees from U.S. And for sport, Super Eagles coach don't name 12 new people to join Eagles Unity Cup squad. That, now Ogbonge is at this done for inside my hand. My name again, na Akpobome Harrison. Enjoy Flenjo with Honest Apos.
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click as you want. My telling my brother, no fear at all at all. No fear at all at all. So just believe, say tomorrow we go again. No con they grumble or complain or try to use the economy or whatever. As I tell you so, for us, we live under God's economy. And if you get that mind, say, God, now your papa, you guys live under your economy. Even, you know, may not forget, say, God say, in fact, the Bible say, we are not of this world, even though we're there for this world. So, carry awareness. But then they try to let you know, in summary, as to say, we no belong to the economy of this world. Our economy, it is tied to the one we create us. If you carry awareness, God, na him be our source. Every other thing, na resource. If you carry awareness. No, then they try to make you know. So may nothing say your things, the work way they do, whatever they do, now your source, not be your source. All those things not a source. God now be the main source. So put your trust in him and you will see as you go, make sure say every other thing will flourish. Nothing say not by your power, maybe by your might, and by your special grace. What we say they carry us go up, they carry us go where and don't design for us to go. So now so the team being aside is welcome you to Sports Matter this evening. A very casual evening. We are gonna talk plenty. Because for inside the world of tennis, a lot of things they happen. We don't know who go play each other for on top of the French Open. You know, India countryman. Also, we also get matter where they happen for inside the Super Eagles. Tomorrow they will come up from Nigeria to go put eye for the matter where consign the invitation under the column at the Unity Cup competition. And you know, India countryman, we also get matter where they happen. As Mikel Arteta don't come out, can they shout? Of course, can they talk high and take know how Arsenal take win the Premier League? We hear from Mikel Arteta for the show this evening. All this matter plus

Garden City Hotel, it there for inside GRA. For those who go say we had the location, if they come anywhere where they, if you from Water Lines, you go stop for that casa, that junction where they lead to casa. You go see them, you go see them. The hotel just there by the roadside. And of course, the place big, it will contain lots of people. Now a sports bar, they even get the pool side of it. So you go, if you go the last year, I might just relax there, maybe half time, make I just chill out. I want swim, you go, if you swim. If anything at all, that place, you don't they set for us to do what would they call the Champions League finals. So big day for Arsenal, same as Paris Saint-Germain. Paris Saint-Germain and then be the defending champion. Arsenal go the eye to win the Champions League for the very first time in the club's history. The last time they reached the finals in 2006. And now they enter the finals for 2026. You see it in 20 years. Moko see how the thing go be. I watched the finals the last time, and I go watch another finals of Arsenal. And I invite you to come watch with me. Come watch with Niger FM family on the 30th of this month for Inside Garden City Hotels. Lots of things go there. We go do small giveaways. We go do other things. We go there. So that you too, you go jolly. You go do on top of Pindesha department. And if Arsenal win too, of course, in as it go be now, Paris Saint-Germain win too, their fans too go celebrate. But as it be now, countryman, they invite you specially for the Champions League finals for Garden City Hotels. No go anywhere. No watch them for your house. Come watch them. Now free. You don't need to pay anything. You just walk out, come there free. If you wear your jersey, come. Whether you wear Chelsea or Man United, do come. Come watch the game. Come watch this Champions League finals. No watch them for your house. Watch them for Garden City Hotel with Niger FM, Classic and Beat. All of us go there to make sure, say, this thing, you go on top casualness. So, countryman, I invite you specially. Thank you so plenty as you don't listen to me. And also, something big go happen on the 13th of June. Yes, the Africa's biggest mixed martial art event, Igo Shele, for inside the city of Lagos. That the first time ever this thing they happen. And of course, right now, for those who will say they like mixed martial art, kickboxing, all those kind of things, whether they deck people, give them dedico one mama, countryman, time don't reach for you to watch them live. All those things where they watch for TV, they watch and say, hey, they wake up for midnight to watch now. It don't happen live for inside with Lagos here, inside with Nigeria. It go happen for Lagos. The mixed martial art, it go shelly for inside Echo Convention Center, June the 13th, 13 fights, 26 fighters, one cage, it go happen. Of course, this, it not be just combat, this, nah, entertainment. Not be just combat, that is blowing on her. Entertainment, good day, music, culture, and the full Lagos energy, it go shell it for inside the matter. 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Hurry now, go buy your ticket for the Battle of Consign, the biggest Africa's mixed martial art event. We'll go Shele for the city of Lagos for the very first time it happened. Like I talk, 13th of June, Echo Convention Center, 13 fights, 26 fighters, one cage. All of them go fight. Not be smarting. You don't need to miss them. Go right now. Go get them. Of course, PFL Africa, and then they bring this one come. Make sure, say, you go get your ticket. More come out from there now. When they talk about this man, will be Mikel Arteta. Because Mikel Arteta, you don't come out when they talk about what thing will happen. But first, more talk about Super Eagles. Yes, man, tell you what thing that happened currently for Super Eagles. Because Eric Shell, the Super Eagles coach, he go lead the Super Eagles call-up and backroom staff to London tomorrow. Ahead of this matter, we consign the Unity Cup Ego Shelley for England.

0: players where they call, where they call from the MPF, the Ikorodu Rangers International, Rivers United, and all of them go fly out to England via Morocco. Of course, 27 players that then go put eye for this matter will concern the Unity Cup. And Nigeria, of course, go play against Zimbabwe. Not forgetting Nigeria, they then be defending champion for the Unity Cup. So then go open their Unity Cup defense on Tuesday, the 26th of May, 2026, against Zimbabwe Warriors. For the first semi-final, it will happen for Charlton Athletic Stadium, what they call the Valley. Then the second semi-final will happen between India and Jamaica. And this one will happen on the 27th of May. Of course, the winners that then go to the finals. And any person win them, and people go lose for the semifinals. They go play bronze medal match. That is a third place match. Then the winners go play the final match proper. So now the latest news from the Super Eagles side. Okay, Moku, they put I one by follow now. Can they talk about Egypt, because Mohamed Salah he go captain Egypt for on top their World Cup after they name him for their preliminary 27-man squad or their 27-man squad. At the end of the day, they go come on one person, because at 26, where FIFA approve, we will go play the World Cup. So the 33-year-old Liverpool forward will be Mo Salah. He go captain Egypt for on top this World Cup. Another player will be say notable player where Egypt call up for their World Cup now, Omar Mamouche, where they play for Man City. And this night, this 18-year-old where they play for Barcelona under 19, named now Hamza Abdelkarim. He make him. The player where they play for Nantes, in then now Mustafa Mohamed, they don't call him up. Of course, smoke sweating will happen at the end of the day. But the big news now, Mohamed Salah, he will go World Cup alongside Omar Mamouche and the rest. Egypt, of course, then they for Group G for the World Cup, then go face Belgium, New Zealand, and Iran. Now, Senegal too, of course, they don't announce their list, and Sadio Mane, he included for Senegal's 28-man squad for this World Cup. Another player will join him, now Nicolas Jackson, Iliman Ndaye, Crystal Palace, Ismail Assar. We'll get this man, what do they call Habib Diarra, Pape Metassa, and Idris Ganage. All of them make the list, the 28-man list. At the end of the day, Malik Chow will be the coach of Senegal. He go come on two players, at least, because now 26 players, they go carry go the World Cup. And countryman, Asole Matabio, now, more go for inside Germany. Germany, they don't call up Manuel Neuer. No forget say Manuel Neuer, they don't call him Manuel Neuer. This guy been retired just two years after in international retirement. They don't call him. Better say they get goalkeeper crisis. But they won't carry the 40-year-old man go World Cup. Manuel Neuer, they don't include him for the German squad. We go inside World Cup. Their 26-man squad. So as it be now, another player will make him now Malik Chow. Malik Chow, he make the squad. Malik Chow, the Newcastle defender, he make the squad. Then get Nick Watamade, he make the squad. Kai Havert make the squad. Florian Wirtz make the squad. Even Brighton and Hove Albion player will be Pascal Gross, he make the squad. But the players who don't make the squad now, Serge Gnabry, Anton Stach, forwards Karim Adeyemi, Kevin Ashade, and Nicolas Falkrug, all of them don't make the squad because of said and get injury. So Moko see what thing Julian Nagelsmann he go do with these players where they go World Cup. So now Moko hear proper to Mikel Arteta. I don't say on the way to hear from Arteta. Arteta, they ask and say, how far, how you take here? Say, you been watching the match, you been follow the match as they consign Arsenal Premier League victory or triumph. Whether I've been watching the AFC Bournemouth and Manchester City match, Mikel Arteta say no. Say, be no watch the match at all. So now his son contact and say the match don't end draw and Arsenal and then be champions of England. We could take our ear here as Mikel Arteta he talking for Bodebo Grammatology when they ask some question today.
1: It's one of the best feelings I ever had. I supposed to be here at Colney watching the game with the boys and certain staff because that's what they wanted, but I couldn't. I think 20 minutes later before the game I had to leave. I couldn't bring the energy that I wanted, and I think when it was their moment as well to watch it together, to be themselves and just see what the outcome would be. And I went home, I went outside to the garden, I started to build some fire and I started to do some barbecue. I didn't watch any of it. I was just hearing some noises in the background, in the living room, and suddenly the magic happened. My oldest son opened the garden door. He started to run towards me. He started to cry. He gave me a hug and said, we are champions, Daddy. And then my other two boys and my wife came over, and it was beautiful. Just to see that joy on them as well, that they are always with me, it was magical. And I think a minute later, Martin was with the video. Where are you? I said, come over. He said, yeah, yeah, guys, enjoy for a while, and see you in a few hours somewhere in London. And yeah, it was beautiful.
2: So as much as you maybe wanted to watch it with the team, no regrets now about how it transpired?
1: And after watching the videos and being, it was their moment, and they have to be themselves in that moment. And if I'm there, I think it was not going to be the same. And yeah, I'm glad I did it that way. They enjoyed it so much, and the star was all over the place. And yeah, we had our moment together a few hours later.
2: I'm guessing the WhatsApp groups and the messages must have gone off the chain at the moment. Mm. Can you give us an insight into who's messaged you and what kind of messages you've received?
1: To be fair, it's a bit different when you finish second and when you win it, your phone. And that's a sport, and but it's a big lesson in life as well, because the margins are so small and it can go either way. And when you just accomplish it, you realize how immense it is, how big it is for so many people. I mean, just to witness the happiness and the enjoyment, all the things that I've seen from all of our supporters, families in different countries, is just it's so, so good.
0: Well, you don't hear from Mikel Arteta. You don't tell the handshake here and his son go run, give and they cry. He said, we're not winning. We're not winning. Jay! Anyway, Scott Rivard, that's what about to be. And before I come out for studio, I just want to carry this information as someone give you, just in case you never hear him, you would listen to me right now. This is not another informator, where they come. Of course, not be spotting informator now, because this man, now we own, and we got support we own. Of course, now Akas Baba Show. Yes, so Akas Baba Show. Akas Baba, 30 years on stage. It go happen. This it go happen for inside the matter we concern the month of June, the 21st of June, 2026, on Father's Day. So as it be now, you don't need to miss this show for anything, because it go loud, seriously. It go really loud. Yeah, so this now a family event will go happen on the 21st of June, 2026, on Father's Day. Of course, now a premium and classy event where they mark Akas Baba 30 years on stage with A-list comedian and legend will be Agodai. He go perform live for the matter. Nigerian sensation music artist, whether they call Harry Song, he go there too. He go make you dance, and of course plenty other comedians go there for ground. The venue in Asantel Event Center, Sass Road, Port Harcourt. 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Don't forget, June the 21st, 2026, on Father's Day, a family event. So thank you. You don't hear them, you don't hear the informator. I don't say mine and give you. Thank you so much for here. Sports matter, it will happen again by the grace of God, tomorrow morning I'll be here by 8 o'clock. Ekelengi 10 times, and once again, congratulations to all Arsenal fans.

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1: Oh yeah, now here we go, here we go. Why them no go there active? When did they always listen to Flanger? We want Ubonga OAP. 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
1: Nakana?
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2: 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Real fighters, real stakes, no excuses. 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
5: 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And Dembele has broken the deadlock already. 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
2: 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We want Ubonga OAP. 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Oh my yakayaski, miti yaski, took baski, the pile. Isha Q.
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1: Oh yeah, now here we go, here we go. Why them not go there, auntie? When did they always listen to Flanger? We want Ubonga OAP. Good life, the spectacular. Omo yakwayaski, miti yaski, tukbaski, the pile. Isha Q. Say. Them not they use clear eye, they do run so. Now get the monotone, I get the advantage. If you want to tori your lover,
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1: Oh yeah, now here we go, here we go. 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When did they always listen to Flanger? We want Ubonga OAP. Good life the spectacular. Oh my yakayaski, miti yaski, took baski de pile. Ishak you? Say. Them no they use clear eye, they do run so. 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If you want to tori your lover,
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0: Say.

0: joy no be small.
1: 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Why them no go there, auntie? When did they always listen to Flenjo? We want Ubonga OAP. Good life, the spectacular. Oh my yakwayaski, miti yaski, took baski, the pile. Ishak you? Say. 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Now get the monotone, and get the advantage. If you want to tori your lover,
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1: Ejo, Taloni Moto, L.A. Shabby Shabby 1. 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
1: Oh yeah, now here we go, here we go. 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We want Ubonga OAP. Good life, the spectacular. 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
0: 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Join them for morning run.